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2: A better life with Dr. Sanjay Gupta.
3: They say consistency is key, but sometimes you just got to switch it up. A new study out of Harvard School of Public Health found that varying your exercise routine could add years to your life. What exercise someone did didn't matter much. What did matter was that all the exercises together worked all the muscle groups in their body. Now, an added benefit to changing things up is it can help you push through the plateau effect. That's when your body gets so efficient at doing something that you actually stop getting better at it. And we know from previous research that specializing in any one sport at a young age can make someone actually more prone to injury. And as experts we talk to point out, even elite athletes switch up things with their workouts, making sure to target strength, cardio, flexibility, balance, and doing that every single week. I'm Dr. Sanjay Gupta, helping you live a better life.
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0: Jericho is back to tame the seven seas for his seventh Rock and Wrestling Rager. And we're sending one winner and a guest straight into the madness. Sail from Miami to Bimini aboard the Norwegian Jewel this November for four wild days of slams, jams, laughs, and chaos. 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
7: I don't know about you, but my social media feeds are flooded with lotions and potions and gadgets, all promising to unlock different components of longevity. But if you log off, take a step back from all the hype, you'll find that the actual keys to a longer, healthier life are hiding in plain sight. There are four of them. Number one, nutrition. The Mediterranean diet really is the gold standard. Number two, exercise. You should be getting 150 minutes of moderate intensity exercise or 75 minutes of vigorous intensity exercise every week, plus strength training and stretching. Number three, sleep. Sleep is when your body and your brain repair themselves. You should be getting 7 to 9 hours a night. And finally, number four, often gets forgotten, socialization. It's not a bonus, it's a necessity for a healthy life, finding a sense of community, purpose, and belonging. I'm Dr. Sanjay Gupta, helping you live a better life.
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2: A better life with Dr. Sanjay Gupta.
3: They say consistency is key, but sometimes you just gotta switch it up. A new study out of Harvard School of Public Health found that varying your exercise routine could add years to your life. What exercise someone did didn't matter much. What did matter was that all the exercises together worked all the muscle groups in their body. Now, an added benefit to changing things up is it can help you push through the plateau effect. That's when your body gets so efficient at doing something that you actually stop getting better at it. And we know from previous research that specializing in any one sport at a young age can make someone actually more prone to injury. And as experts we talk to point out, even elite athletes switch up things with their workouts, making sure to target strength, cardio, flexibility, balance, and doing that every single week. I'm Dr. Sanjay Gupta, helping you live a better life.
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5: How often do you stop to wonder whether you should share something that's revealing, maybe even embarrassing, with a partner, a friend, or even your boss? In her new book called Revealing, The Underrated Power of Oversharing, behavioral scientist Leslie John says doing just that can help you deepen relationships that are vital to your life. We need people to trust us in order to get things like love, friendship, and career success. That's what she told us. When you make yourself vulnerable by revealing something sensitive, it does make other people trust you. In turn, when you ask someone to reveal something about themselves, showing that interest will generally lead someone to like you more. Why? Because people like to be asked about themselves, she says. It also signals that they are discriminating and choosy, but in a good way. I'm Dr. Sanjay Gupta, helping you live a better life.
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3: How often do you stop to wonder whether you should share something that's revealing, maybe even embarrassing, with a partner, a friend, or even your boss? In her new book called Revealing, The Underrated Power of Oversharing, behavioral scientist Leslie John says doing just that can help you deepen relationships that are vital to your life. We need people to trust us in order to get things like love, friendship, and career success. That's what she told us. When you make yourself vulnerable by revealing something sensitive, it does make other people trust you. In turn, when you ask someone to reveal something about themselves, showing that interest will generally lead someone to like you more. Why? Because people like to be asked about themselves, she says. It also signals that they are discriminating and choosy, but in a good way. I'm Dr. Sanjay Gupta, helping you live a better life.
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3: I don't know about you, but my social media feeds are flooded with lotions and potions and gadgets, all promising to unlock different components of longevity. But if you log off, take a step back from all the hype, you'll find that the actual keys to a longer, healthier life are hiding in plain sight. There are four of them. Number one, nutrition. The Mediterranean diet really is the gold standard. Number two, exercise. You should be getting 150 minutes of moderate intensity exercise or 75 minutes of vigorous intensity exercise every week, plus strength training and stretching. Number three, sleep. Sleep is when your body and your brain repair themselves. You should be getting 7 to 9 hours a night. And finally, number four, often gets forgotten, socialization. It's not a bonus. It's a necessity for a healthy life, finding a sense of community, purpose, and belonging. I'm Dr. Sanjay Gupta, helping you live a better life.
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0: Jericho is back to tame the seven seas for his seventh Rock and Wrestling Rager. And we're sending one winner and a guest straight into the madness. Sail from Miami to Bimini aboard the Norwegian Jewel this November for four wild days of slams, jams, laughs, and chaos. 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
2: If I were to ask you what makes for a good night's sleep, you'd probably say a dark, quiet room, not too many things on your mind. But every night when you go to get some Z's, how often do you really think about the temperature in your bedroom? Temperature may be one of the most underappreciated factors in sleep. That's according to the Senior Vice President of Research and Scientific Affairs at the National Sleep Foundation. We often hear about lights and screens and stress, but even modest changes in temperature and airflow can influence both how quickly you fall asleep and how deeply you stay asleep. Most experts will recommend a room temperature of 60 to 67 degrees Fahrenheit. You might also experiment with your sheets and what you actually wear to bed. Play around a bit and see what improves your sleep. You might be delightfully surprised. I'm Dr. Sanjay Gupta, helping you live a better life.
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2: A better life with Dr. Sanjay Gupta.
3: They say consistency is key, but sometimes you just gotta switch it up. A new study out of Harvard School of Public Health found that varying your exercise routine could add years to your life. What exercise someone did didn't matter much. What did matter was that all the exercises together worked all the muscle groups in their body. Now, an added benefit to changing things up is it can help you push through the plateau effect. That's when your body gets so efficient at doing something that you actually stop getting better at it. And we know from previous research that specializing in any one sport at a young age can make someone actually more prone to injury. And as experts we talk to point out, even elite athletes switch up things with their workouts, making sure to target strength, cardio, flexibility, balance, and doing that every single week. I'm Dr. Sanjay Gupta, helping you live a better life.
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0: Jericho is back to tame the seven seas for his seventh Rock and Wrestling Rager. And we're sending one winner and a guest straight into the madness. Sail from Miami to Bimini aboard the Norwegian Jewel this November for four wild days of slams, jams, laughs, and chaos. 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
2: Should you still work out when you're injured, or should you take it easy? 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Certified strength and conditioning coach Dana Santis told us, recovery is about choosing the right kind of movement at the right time. 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I'm Dr. Sanjay Gupta, helping you live a better life.
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0: Jericho is back to tame the seven seas for his seventh Rock and Wrestling Rager. And we're sending one winner and a guest straight into the madness. Sail from Miami to Bimini aboard the Norwegian Jewel this November for four wild days of slams, jams, laughs, and chaos. 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
3: 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But if you log off, take a step back from all the hype, you'll find that the actual keys to a longer, healthier life are hiding in plain sight. There are four of them. Number one, nutrition. The Mediterranean diet really is the gold standard. Number two, exercise. You should be getting 150 minutes of moderate intensity exercise or 75 minutes of vigorous intensity exercise every week, plus strength training and stretching. Number three, sleep. Sleep is when your body and your brain repair themselves. You should be getting 7 to 9 hours a night. And finally, number four often gets forgotten, socialization. It's not a bonus, it's a necessity for a healthy life, finding a sense of community, purpose, and belonging. I'm Dr. Sanjay Gupta, helping you live a better life.
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1: I don't know where the moon goes. I felt like it was kind of cloudy. Like it was hard to see.
2: Good morning to the Falcon. The moon! Look at it! Can you see the moon right now?
1: I cannot see the moon.
2: Get your ass outside, go look at the moon.
1: Right now?
2: Yes. Pyro, Sean, hello. Tawa, Scott, what's up? Good morning. Art, Kona, Janet, back from a great four-day weekend with a couple of awesome concerts and some beach time. Back to work I go. Fuel Man Dan, virgins and tacos. What more could you ask for? Oh, I know. Today is my Friday. I've got the next 5 days off.
1: Nice.
2: Let's go. Detroit Lions Joe. Hey, Adam. Did you see the moon?
1: I didn't see the moon.
2: Alma Christina, what's up? Trust designer Corey, hello. Good morning, Lawn Tech Steve. Another day closer to that glorious weekend. Good morning, Terry the Sandman, One Shoe Cowboy, Brendan the Beast. Good morning and happy Tuesday. Bring on them tacos and don't forget the virgins. Cue that Aussie, please. Golfer Larry, hello. Matt, did you see the moon? I'm not the one looking for the moon.
1: You should always look for the moon.
2: Why would I look for the moon?
1: I didn't honestly look for the moon today either, though.
2: Well, we're going to have a break here in a second, and you can go look for the moon. Go see if you can't find the moon.
1: Cannot find moon.
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9: A better life with Dr. Sanjay Gupta.
10: There are lots of things you can measure to get an idea of how healthy you are at any given moment. Temperature, heart rate, blood pressure, just to name a few. But how about how healthy you will be and how long you're likely to live? According to a new study out of the University at Buffalo, 2 simple strength tests are pretty accurate at predicting longevity in older women. One is hand grip strength, and the other is how quickly people can stand up from a seated position without using their arms. By the way, I remember interviewing former President Jimmy Carter when he was quite old and being really impressed how he just popped out of the chair without using his arms. Not a lot of older people can actually do that. But I think the message here is that maintaining strength as you age is going to help you perform everyday activities, but also help you avoid injury and stay independent. I'm Dr. Sanjay Gupta, helping you live a better life.
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0: Day with the morning after, Matt and Adam. 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
1: If you've never participated in the show before, we want to give you a morning after nickname. Good morning, Trash Man Joe. You guys should bring back animal stories with Adam. They never went away.
0: Occasionally we'll do the animal stories.
1: We still do them.
0: Yeah.
1: We need an update on the 13-foot-6-ton sex-crazed elephants. There was a song. Tiny Tina, what's up? One Shoe Cowboy, good morning. Diesel Mechanic Skywalker almost struck by lightning last night.
0: Sheesh.
1: Let's get them tacos. Let me get that Dan Campbell roar. Please, good morning, IT. Scotty. Hey, Adam. Would you rather let Matt give you a purple nurple for 20 seconds or be involved in a nursing home orgy?
0: Give me orgy all day, bro.
1: Wow, really?
0: Yeah.
1: 20 seconds of a purple nurple isn't that long.
0: No, it is not.
1: I don't know how long a nursing home orgy lasts.
0: I can't imagine it lasts very long.
1: You don't think so? Stamina, those people. CC, what's up? Pineapple Dave, hello. Almost missed check-in time. Take a day off and things get all out of whack. My homie Mahoney, good morning. Just ordered 5 gallons of Dawn dish soap for my new foam cannon. Everybody gonna smell like clean ducks at Mud Jam. 22 more sleeps. Good morning, Nimrod, Rose Island, Mike. Whose pee was in the bucket and can I marry my first cousin? Moist Packer Ray Ray, hello, good morning. Appreciate you guys checking in, though no virgin texters yet this morning. You are new to the program or you've never sent a text to the show. We want to hear from you this morning. Who are you? Where do you live? What do you do for a living? Maybe a hobby you have. We want to give you a morning after nickname. Participate in the show. The phone number, 1-800-976-2593. That's 1-800-9-ROCK-93. Send that text. Get yourself a morning after nickname. Let's dish some out. Let's see if we can't get 5 virgins to start the show. 5 people that have never participated in the show before. You helped us get to 25,000 plus fans on Facebook. Let's get 5 virgins checking in this morning. Let's dish out some nicknames. We had a couple of virgins check in yesterday. 1-800-9-ROCK-93 is the Saginaw Old Town Junction text line. 1-800-976-2593. 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Z93 is morning after. It's going down this Saturday in Caro. 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

0: Evanescence, who you follow, the rock station, Z93, the morning after. Matt and Adam here on a Tuesday, Virgin Texter Tuesday. 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
1: Good morning to Paving Jay, not a virgin. Homeless Joe, hello, good morning, not a virgin. Good morning to this Virgin Texter. Check it in from Cass City, forestry equipment operator. We don't know your name, though. We need your name. We could call you Cassidy whatever or forestry equipment operator whatever, but we need to know your first name. Good morning to this Virgin Texter who has given himself a nickname, and I don't know if you want to use this one or not, but I like it. Skinny Peen.
0: All right. Good morning, Skinny Peen.
1: Honestly, love listening to y'all every morning. Good morning, Skinny Peen. Virgin here all my life. Skinny Peen. Tennessee Tyler, hello. Good morning, boys. Almost a born-again virgin. Haven't heard from Tennessee Tyler since April. Good morning to this texter participating in this show for the first time. First time texter. You played Florida, not Florida one time, but otherwise, yeah, you've never participated in the show before. 878. Let us know a little bit about you. Let us know your name. What do you do for a living? Maybe a hobby that you have. Let us get you a morning after nickname so the next time you text in like Kyle Ramrod, we know exactly who you are. Kyle Ramrod, not a virgin, but been long enough to feel like it. Let's go move these pickles. Well, good morning to Rob checking in for the first time. Rob Miles from Auburn, busting ass in Big Rapids, building S. That's building S, Rob. I like that one, too. I don't know if I like Skinny Peen or building S, Rob better.
0: I'm leaning Skinny Peen.
1: Skinny Peen. Okay. I figured you'd be a big fan of Skinny Peen.
0: Sure am.
1: Texters 1-800-9-ROCK-93, the Saginaw Old Town Junction text line. 1-800-976-2593. You can also check it on Facebook. Roll call happening there. Z93's morning after. We're out here trying to save you some cash, and we've got some great sweet deals coming your way later on this week. You helped us sell out Curveball Collectibles. You helped us sell out
0: Dickies.
1: Dickies Barbecue Pit in Saginaw. 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Two sweet deals going live, one on Thursday, one on Friday. 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I think they'll join us coming up tomorrow in studio, and I hope they're bringing food.
0: 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You better.
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0: Every couple of months, there's always a brand new fad diet that makes the rounds on social media.
1: I actually had a friend over the weekend mention to me, you hear about the peptides? So, people are talking about the peptides.
0: What about the peptides?
1: Like, I lost 40 pounds on the peptides.
0: Tell me more about the peptides.
1: I had to look up what peptides were.
0: And?
1: Something about amino acids and chains and I don't know. Basically, I think it's similar to like a GLP-1. A GLP-1 may even be a peptide.
0: Okay.
1: Where it,
0: it's something you take,
1: yes,
0: or get a shot of?
1: Yeah, I believe, yes. I believe he was doing a shot.
0: Okay.
1: And I think it makes you less hungry.
0: I know nothing about the peptides.
1: I had to Google the peptides. I was up at the Rock for Vets in Harrison.
0: Googling peptides?
1: Googling peptides.
0: That's a hell of a Saturday right there. Wow.
1: Well, in between bands and stuff, I'm just
0: kinda, I guess there's some downtime during changeover.
1: Kind of hanging out. And I was like, what's this guy talking about peptides for? But yeah, right now when we talk weight loss, you talk...
0: I mean, GLP-1
1: it's GLP-1s. It's yes. The Ozempic. It's the Wegovy. It's...
0: Correct, yes.
1: Whichever one you take.
0: That's not necessarily a diet, though. That's sort of chemically induced weight loss.
1: Sure.
0: Right?
1: Yeah.
0: I think you still have to accompany it with maybe a certain way of eating.
1: Yeah.
0: I have no idea. I am who I am.
1: You ain't Googling peptides?
0: I've never been on a diet in my life.
1: Okay.
0: And clearly neither of you.
1: Thank you.
0: Apparently there's a new fad diet making the rounds on social media.
1: And this one only started within the last couple of weeks.
0: That's correct. We've been talking a lot about the cyclosporiasis here in the state of Michigan as our cases have hit over 9,000 now.
1: This is news making its way into content on the show.
0: Yeah, basically, yes.
1: Because in a couple of minutes, you're going to tell us more about how the Michigan Department of Health and Human Services has a whole bunch more cases reported.
0: Yep, we hit the 9,000 mark.
1: Even though Aranac County's got one.
0: Yes, which is bizarre to me.
1: They're just not being reported. People are just dealing with it.
0: Just going weeks with explosive diarrhea.
1: Yes.
0: There are videos circulating now on social media about how you can lose weight by eating the diarrhea lettuce.
1: That was just yesterday. I think that we had somebody who said they dealt with it and lost 14 pounds.
0: Yes.
1: So? No, I don't think that person did it on purpose.
0: I don't think they were real pleased with their 14-pound weight loss either.
1: No, I don't think so.
0: My middle tempted fate yesterday by...
1: Oh, really?
0: Making a stop at the... Made a run for the border.
1: Okay.
0: Like, are you sure? Are you sure about that?
1: Well, we're going to find out.
0: We'll find out in maybe 5 to 7 days.
1: Kid'll drop below 100 pounds.
0: He can't afford to.
1: No, I know.
0: He's little, a rail to begin with.
1: Little guy.
0: I mean, he's not little. He's just thin.
1: Yeah. Kind of like Skinny Peen.
0: Yeah, he could be like Skinny Peen too. Or a junior, maybe.
1: Skinny Peen. There's the OG.
0: There's the OG Skinny Peen, and then there's Skinny Peen the second.
1: I don't think your son would like being called Skinny Peen.
0: Probably not. Fortunately, he's sleeping.
1: Yeah, but I know somebody else might be listening.
0: Officials are worried that people might see this and think it is worth a try.
1: Well, that's the internet, right? That's everything on the internet.
0: People are hoping to contract the cyclospora parasite in order to develop then the explosive diarrhea that will eventually lead to their weight loss.
1: I've tried everything else. Back when they were doing Celebrity Fit Club, and it's Cardi Wilson's on there. She's done the Weight Watchers. She's tried it all. I've tried everything.
0: I haven't tried?
1: Diarrhea lettuce.
0: Diarrhea lettuce.
1: Give it a shot.
0: They're calling it the trend Cyclospora Skinny. If I were to look that up on TikTok right now, is there literally like a hashtag that is trending?
1: Probably.
0: On TikTok that tells me... Or it shows me videos of those who are talking about eating the diarrhea lettuce and then ultimately losing weight.
1: Yeah, probably.
0: Based on what I've read about what you go through when you do contract it, it doesn't sound fun at all and not worth the weight loss that may come with it.
1: But think about how good you'd look. You want to look, I mean, summer's wrapping up. If you're going to spend any time on the beach, you want to look svelte. You want to look like Skinny Peen. You want to shed those pounds quickly.
0: Some of the videos are somewhat tongue-in-cheek, but officials are still concerned that because it's the internet...
1: Well, I'm not going to know. How did I know they were joking?
0: People will see it and think, I should give that a try. I tried everything else.
1: How did I know they were messing around?
0: I did the Atkins. I did the Weight Watchers.
1: Tried it all, man.
0: Sounds insane.
1: It does, but it doesn't. It sounds insane for like people like us who are logical and realize it's a bad idea. But also we've seen what, I mean, at one point, I think Richard Eats brought this up.
0: Oh, yeah, he brought it up the other day.
1: That people were eating Tide Pods.
0: Yeah, he was like, can you answer this question? Why were you eating Tide Pods again?
1: Yes. So, while yes, it is surprising to those logical like you, me, and hopefully everyone else listening right now, there are idiots that will see something on the internet and go, you know, I haven't tried that. I've been trying to lose these stubborn pounds for years.
0: You've got 5'8 pounds that are stubborn, that are considered the stubborn pounds.
1: Yeah, I've been working. I'm going to the gym every day. I've got a vacation coming up. I can take a few days and S myself until I lose 14 pounds.
0: Experts are now coming out and publicly saying do not try this health trend.
1: I like that. Like the Michigan Department of Health and Human Services and other organizations are trying to find the culprit. Like trying to find the source of, and then there are people on TikTok going, no, keep it out there. Let's keep eating it. Have you seen what it's done for me?
0: One doctor says getting an illness on purpose is a bad idea. Getting cyclosporiasis can be deadly. There are people that are ending up in the hospital for long periods of time. Well, there hasn't been any reported deaths up to this point.
1: Okay, Doc, but like when I was a kid, didn't my parents try and make me get chicken pox so I just could get it out of the way? So how is that any different?
0: Yeah, the 80s were wild, man.
1: Yeah, right. We just had chicken pox parties.
0: Chicken pox parties.
1: All right, kid, you're good, man. You got those chicken pox out of the way, bro.
0: They sure did. Said with diarrhea, you're going to lose a lot of electrolytes. You're going to have problems with muscle cramps, headaches, dehydration. You don't want to get to the state where your heart just can't pump enough blood because there's no water.
1: The water.
0: The water.
1: You need water.
0: Your body needs water. Yeah. Mostly water.
1: Yes.
0: When you're dehydrated, you have less water.
1: Yeah.
0: All lettuce, though, isn't compromised. Eating salads for every meal, trying to get the parasite could actually be healthy for you.
1: See,
0: you find yourself losing weight by eating salads every day.
1: So there's two different ways to lose weight here. You catch it, and you're S-ing yourself, or you're trying to catch it, so you're just eating a lot of salads, and that also is beneficial for you.
0: Yes. Four more states just added to the outbreak, too. Illinois, Kansas, Oklahoma, and Pennsylvania. Added to the list that already includes Indiana, Kentucky, Ohio, West Virginia, and of course, the leaders and best.
1: Hey, that's us.
0: The state of Michigan.
1: Welcome to Michigan, Josh and Jace. Have fun while you stay here. Josh and Jace are going to have a stop scheduled in mid-Michigan, but they're going to miss it just like they did last time when he hurt his back because he's pooping his pants. Oh, sorry. We were going to come to Frankenmuth, but
0: they both end up in the hospital with cyclosporiasis.
1: Josh is down for the count again.
0: Texters 1-800-9-ROCK-93 on a Virgin Texter Tuesday. 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
12: I don't know about you, but my social media feeds are flooded with lotions and potions and gadgets, all promising to unlock different components of longevity. But if you log off, take a step back from all the hype, you'll find that the actual keys to a longer, healthier life are hiding in plain sight. There are four of them. Number one, nutrition. The Mediterranean diet really is the gold standard. Number two, exercise. You should be getting 150 minutes of moderate intensity exercise or 75 minutes of vigorous intensity exercise every week, plus strength training and stretching. Number three, sleep. Sleep is when your body and your brain repair themselves. You should be getting 7 to 9 hours a night. And finally, number four often gets forgotten, socialization. It's not a bonus. It's a necessity for a healthy life, finding a sense of community, purpose, and belonging. I'm Dr. Sanjay Gupta, helping you live a better life.
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0: As of yesterday, cyclosporiasis cases in the state are now over 9,000. 9,253 cases reported in the state with 160 hospitalizations. MDHHS releasing a county-by-county case report. Arnett County reported its first case this week. Now up to three cases. Bay County with only three. Genesee County, the leader, at 366. Midland County at six. And Saginaw County at 36 cases. We know they added those four states to the list as well. Two firefighters injured while battling a house fire over the weekend. Mount Pleasant Fire Department responded to the house fire at the corner of Washington and Wisconsin. 1:30 a.m. Sunday, crews arrived to find a two-story single-family home with heavy smoke coming from all levels. Home's occupant was able to safely get out of the home. Two firefighters had to be taken to a hospital for minor injuries. They have since been released. The cause of the fire remains under investigation. Roadwork, Saginaw County's Tittabawassee Road nearing the end of its first phase. Let's go.
1: Thank God.
0: Saginaw County Road Commission said as of yesterday, concrete is in the process of curing. Road Commission is testing concrete samples to determine if it can sustain traffic. Let's hope so. Depending on the results of the samples, traffic on Tittabawassee from Bay to Fashion Square Boulevard will open between today and possibly on Thursday.
1: Yeah, but then the next section will be blocked off, right?
0: That's right. Stage 2A of construction will then take place between Fashion Square Boulevard to Town Center.
1: See, as someone who's taking Tittabawassee to work every day for I don't know how long, every single week since it started, at least once, if
0: you're
1: not,
0: like, ah, damn it,
1: I will drive all the way down Mackinac to Tittabawassee, and it's about when I hit the stoplight at Tittabawassee Mackinac that I go, ah, damn it. And I have to go drive around down Bay Road and through the Target parking lot and all the way around.
0: Well, the parking lot is...
1: Now, I'm doing it at a time when no one else is doing it, so yes. For me to do it, it's okay.
0: I think it's still ticketable.
1: Is it really?
0: To drive to use a parking lot to get access to another part of the road, I believe so.
1: Yeah, but there's like And that parking lot's very large.
0: I don't think it matters how large the parking lot
1: but
0: is.
1: But it's really big. They no, got I, like they got like stop signs in there and stuff.
0: No, I understand how parking lots work, but yeah, I think it's ticketable.
13: Huh.
0: Because like police last week or the week before were like, hey, knock it off. And yeah. Business owners were like, hey, yeah, there's a lot of traffic rolling through here during the day.
1: Yeah, but that was during the day. Like, I'm the only one doing it when I'm doing it. So as far as I'm concerned, it's A-OK.
0: There's a texter that can probably tell us.
1: Yeah, well, I'm not going to listen.
0: Well, whether it's ticketable or not.
1: What they should tell me is just take McCarty, you idiot.
0: Yeah, also could do that.
1: Which is what I try to do, but then I forget.
0: Bay City Secretary of State office on Euclid will be closed for 2 weeks for a remodeling project. It'll be closed Monday, August 3rd, reopen at 9 a.m. Monday, August 17th. Carpet inside the office will be replaced. Fresh paint will be applied. Upgrades will be made to the electrical equipment. The counter layout will be rearranged, and a new public restroom will be added. 83-year-old Carly Simon revealing yesterday that she has Parkinson's disease, has been learning how to live with it. Health problems started when she got arthritis in both knees and one hip and had all three replaced, followed by a difficult road to recovery, days when she couldn't walk without help, which prompted her to see the doctor. During this time, she was also treated for skin cancer. She said, the cancer was removed, the surgery affected my appearance and made me more self-conscious about being in public. So added that she has not stopped living and not stopped working, set to release a new album August 14th called Comes in Waves. Ella Langley's song Choosing Texas has been number one on the Billboard Hot 100 for 15 weeks.
1: Congratulations, Ella Langley.
0: Passing Mariah Carey's We Belong Together and Whitney's I Will Always Love You. Pretty impressive company.
1: Great job, Ella Langley.
0: Only Mariah Carey's holiday classic, All I Want for Christmas Is You, spent more time at the top. So that's elite company.
1: You're a big fan of Choosing Texas.
0: I do love Choosing Texas. I love Ella Langley.
1: I know that you do.
0: Mix of sun and clouds today, high around 78, 60 tonight, 80 tomorrow, 84 on Thursday. It is 67 right now.
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0: Tigers have now lost three in a row. 8-5 loss to the Orioles last night at Comerica Park.
1: What about the squirrel?
0: I didn't see the squirrel.
1: They had like the whole grounds crew out on the field trying to catch a squirrel.
0: And?
1: I think they got taken care of. At one point, the Baltimore outfielder like had it in his glove and flipped it. And everybody was watching.
0: Game two of their three-game series tonight at 6:40. Day baseball in the D tomorrow. Trade deadline Monday. Loons are back home tonight. Two for Tuesday tonight. Hometown Heroes tomorrow. Thirsty Thursday. Country Music Night. Bing in the ballpark on Thursday.
1: Well, you'll also be there.
0: I will also be in the ballpark on Thursday.
1: Though God willing, we will not see each other.
0: Loons are home through Sunday. Loons.com. If you want to see the schedule and buy your tickets, Lions training camp. Rookies reported over the weekend. Vets today.
1: Let's go.
0: First workout today. First open practice Sunday. Though all the tickets are gone for the open practices. Preseason game one against the Bengals August 13th.
1: You're going down, Joe Burrow. He's not going to play.
0: You suck, Joe Burrow.
1: He's not going to play.
0: Is he hurt? Because he's hurt? He's hurt again?
1: Probably hurt again.
0: It's a Tuesday in July. That's sports. Texters 1-800-9-ROCK-93.
1: Good morning to DeQuavy Antavius. Driving through the parking lot where the stop signs are not, but if you use it to get around a red light, then yes, ticket jail. Let me reword that. Driving through a parking lot for a detour is less likely to be ticketed, but if you say a gas station on a corner to get past a red light, then boom, jail.
0: All right, very good.
1: Hide his penis off. Yeah, I've only had to do it a couple of times. Usually I'm smart and I remember, oh yeah, it's in a Boise's close.
14: Cut his penis off.
1: Take McCarty, you moron, is what I say to myself. And then when I forget, like, you idiot.
0: Damn it.
1: Son of a bad act. Stephanie, hello. The other Thomas, good morning. Richard Eats. Little dudes. We put an old sectional out on the road last night and somebody stopped and only took half of it. That don't make no sense. It's a sectional. Take the whole GD thing. Old cars, Gerald, what's up? Working in Breckenridge at Integrity Fab Machine now. Cedar Creek, Scott, shout out to Jasper and Ollie. CNC programmer, Tanner, hello. Screw second Mondays. Tawa Scott, what's up? Can you give a happy birthday shout out to my son, Daniel? Yeah, of course. Sure.
15: Happy birthday, Turd Face.
1: Turd Herder Thomas. When did I get old saying things like, wow, we really needed that rain, guys? Well, we did. Cableman Dan checking in from Mount Pleasant, a Virgin Texter. On a Virgin Texter Tuesday. Mark the Woodsman, what's up? Good morning, Biscuit. My work wife's got the cyclosporiasis. She's lost 4 pounds. She's been miserable. Do not recommend. Also doesn't recommend putting the mentholated diaper cream on your crack that we have in the office. Hashtag violated. Propagation Pat, hello, good morning. Virgin Texter here. You have a nickname. You haven't checked in since 2024. We'll give you a new one if you want one. Name's Patrick. I'm a pro joint roller. Sell hash to dispensaries and blow insulation daily. Just getting over that cyclo diet. Lost 18 pounds, boys. Do not recommend. Good morning to professional joint roller Pat. Check it in. Probably had a lot of time to roll joints while you were sitting on the toilet. Good morning, Pat. Texters. 1-800-9-ROCK-93 is the Saginaw Old Town Junction text line. 1-800-976-2593. About 20 minutes away from your chance to score a pair of tickets to go see Avenged Sevenfold's Good Charlotte. They will be at Pine Knob 1 week from today. That tour rolls into Pine Knob. We've got your tickets all this week at 7 a.m. 7 seconds of Avenged Sevenfold at 7 a.m. We'll play 7 seconds of a song. Might be the first 7 seconds. Might not be the first 7 seconds. If you can identify the song, you could score that pair of tickets to go see Avenged 1 week from tonight at Pine Knob. 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
1: Mix of sun and clouds today, high around 78, 60 overnight tonight. Sunny high 80 tomorrow, sunny skies 84 on Thursday. It is 67 right now.
0: But notice that, I mean, we got, as one texter mentioned, we
1: need
0: got
1: this rain.
0: Yeah, we got rain. We needed rain, but according to your forecast, there's nothing.
1: Nothing this week. Potentially by Saturday, though, may see some shop.
2: It's raining tacos.
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1: Oh, we need this rain.
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1: Texters, Virgin Texter Tuesday. 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
0: Good morning to Bean Flicker Joe. Hit me with some dongs for the rain we got. We needed it. Time to flick some beans.
1: Did we get enough?
3: Dong, dong, dong, dong, dong.
0: Is this going to become the Adam, did you see the moon? Like, whenever we get rain, all these people are going to text in going, man, we needed that rain.
1: Really needed that rain.
0: Sherry Strez, hello, good morning. Good morning to now professional joint roller Pat. I can't believe you guys still have me under propagation, Pat. Thanks for always making my morning's ride to work better. Hashtag reborn. Good morning to this virgin texter, 522. Hey, guys, I'm an artist. I listen to you when I'm painting. Oh, what are you painting? Also, what's your name? Where do you live? Let's give you a nickname. Painting what? Directional driller Brandon. Hello, good morning. Been a while since I've been able to check in. Need to switch up my morning after nickname to Triple B Bridge Builder Brandon. You got it, man. Triple B Bridge Builder Brandon. Good morning, Bridge Builder Brandon. Beer drinking Drew. Hey, thanks for the water and ice cream. Much appreciated. Went to go see Beer Drinking Drew and the crew at C&M Contractors in Midland yesterday. Went and saw the guys working in the warehouse at Lake Painting as well. And just as I was cruising past the Salzburg exit, heading back towards Freeland, Jordan hit me up from Bushy Automotive and said, hey, it'd be really cool if you stopped by. It's like 5 minutes away. Jumped down and saw those guys with the Thirst Responders. Scrapper Corey, hello, good morning. No scrapping today, boys. The truck is down. Damn. Good morning to this virgin texter. On my way to work on some diesel injectors. Plenty of virgins checking in this morning.
1: Wow.
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1: Just hot chicks and food content on OnlyFans, Matthew.
0: There's no food content. As much as OnlyFans wants us to believe that there's anything but hot chicks and porn on there, They've tried so hard. No. Look, this chef is doing stuff. There's not a single person paying for a subscription to see a chef on OnlyFans. I'm sorry.
1: So it is just hot chicks, then?
0: I believe it to be just hot.
1: It's just adult content.
0: Just adult content. Don't even necessarily have to be hot chicks. Could be hot dudes, could be ugly chicks. I don't think it matters.
1: Adult content.
0: Adult content, yes.
1: And a smattering of food content creators.
0: That no one's watching.
1: Apparently scientific research, or at least funding for scientific research in this country is at a record low. Making those who are in smack dab in the middle of their federally funded studies, money is starting to dry up.
0: Scrambling, trying to figure out how are we going to raise the funds to continue our research.
1: Scientists are getting desperate. And now researchers studying yellow-bellied marmots in Colorado have launched an OnlyFans account that they are calling Only Marms to raise funds after facing severe federal grant cuts. It's an OnlyFans account for marmots.
0: Okay. Not for like it's not marmot porn for marmots.
1: Hot marmot porn.
0: It's
1: adult content for marmots and other marmots alike.
0: No, it's It's like fun videos of marmots playing with balls and stuff.
1: That's correct.
0: Assume.
1: Yes, it's all PG related. I mean, it's all PG.
0: Right. Right.
1: It's all PG video.
0: Yeah. Yeah. I think that if you went to subscribe to adults only marmot content, somebody somewhere is going to raise a red flag. Somebody's going to be knocking on your door very soon.
1: Yeah, it's marmot porn.
0: excuse me, sir. Did you look up marmot pornography?
1: PG rated videos of wild yellow bellied marmots playing, digging, foraging, and interacting. Led by a UCLA biologist named Daniel Blumstein. Was in the middle of a long-term project that's monitored marmots at the Rocky Mountain Biological Laboratory in Colorado, where they've studied marmots for over 60 years.
0: Wow.
1: Seems like you should be at the end of your study.
0: What are we still learning about marmots 60 years later?
1: Is there anything else we can learn about marmots?
0: We got to study them. Every day you go to work and you study a marmot, what do? Just watch them sleep? What are we learning?
1: Give them a little wine. They get all horned up.
0: The marmots do?
1: Federal science funding cuts and rejected grant applications to force the researchers to look for creative alternative revenue and awareness streams out of frustration. Calling it only marms.
0: I read recently that as we go through tough times and people are looking for ways to save money, that a lot of people that maybe subscribe to OnlyFans or Patreon or some of those like superfan sites where you get exclusive content, they're all ditching them. I think Patreon laid off like 300 people because nobody...
1: Less and less people are subscribing?
0: Yes. Like you're...
1: Yeah, you have to find a way. I mean...
0: You're a chef that has a Patreon's like, whoa, where's everybody going?
1: In tough times, you have to find, you know, ways to save money. You have to cut.
0: Yeah,
1: you have to cut expenses.
0: I need to put gas in my tank, but I want to watch this hot girl do stuff to herself for $25 a month. What do I do? That's a half a tank of gas right there. Sorry, hot girl.
1: I mean, there are other sources of adult content that shouldn't cost you anything.
0: Well, sure, but
1: a lot of those content creators, the ones that are exclusive to OnlyFans, they make it very, very, very difficult for you to find any of their content on other platforms that are offering it for free.
0: Right, because they want you to pay for it.
1: But
0: you're
1: good, like your boy.
0: Yeah, we all.
1: You can find it.
0: Yeah, we all knew. We all knew that you had somehow, some way figured it out.
1: Well, who are you looking for? That's the first question.
0: Where exactly are you going to find this? What's your method?
1: I'm not giving any of that up.
0: No? Why, because you're stealing?
1: I'm not stealing from anyone.
0: You are. If they're asking you to pay for something and you are getting it for free.
1: Yeah, but I didn't post it.
0: Oh, I understand.
1: I'm just absorbing it.
0: Okay. So if I go to the store and steal a pop, but you drink the pop, like I'm the thief, but you're just reaping the benefits.
1: Do I know that you stole it?
0: Yeah. Yes, you do. You know this content was stolen, do you not?
1: I mean, I know that those content creators would prefer you don't take it off their platform and post it somewhere else.
0: Yeah, right.
1: Is it delicious? Is the beverage that you stole delicious?
0: Well, yeah, it's a Mountain Dew.
1: And am I thirsty?
0: Yes.
1: Well, I think then it's fine.
0: I should have said Miller Lite. Then I know there wouldn't have been any questions.
1: He apparently is in charge of one of the longest-running studies of free-living mammals in the world, focused on the yellow-bellied marmot in central Colorado. I feel like if it started in the 60s, you should probably be done by now.
0: That's probably why all those grants got denied.
1: They're like,
0: really, bro?
1: We're still going with this thing?
0: Really? You haven't learned everything there is to learn about marmots yet? Oh, yeah, you can... It's a free subscription. Well, how are we making any money?
1: That was going to be my question. I don't see anywhere in the story how much it would cost.
0: I'm on Only Marms right now. Unfiltered yellow belly marmot content from the Rockies.

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7: A better life with Dr. Sanjay Gupta.
8: They say consistency is key, but sometimes you just got to switch it up. A new study out of Harvard School of Public Health found that varying your exercise routine could add years to your life. What exercise someone did didn't matter much. What did matter was that all the exercises together worked all the muscle groups in their body. Now, an added benefit to changing things up is it can help you push through the plateau effect. That's when your body gets so efficient at doing something that you actually stop getting better at it. And we know from previous research that specializing in any one sport at a young age can make someone actually more prone to injury. And as experts we talk to,

0: Tuesday with the morning after. Matt and Adam, great to have you with us today. Second Monday, Virgin Texter Tuesday. Get yourself a nickname. Handing out a lot of nicknames in the sexy 6 o'clock hour. The sexy hour.
1: Yeah, we did hand out a lot of nicknames, didn't we?
0: Texters, this morning, you want to send us a message, 1-800-9-ROCK-93.
1: Good morning to the Mullet House It, Cowabunga Dudes, Dragon Sage Cosplay, Cowboy Rugger, Triple M, One-Eyed Jack, The Save-A-Lot Guy, Ian Gladwin, Paramedic Boss, hello. Diesel Injectors, Ben, a brand new person of the morning after. Fago Scott, hello. McGreasy. Good morning, Rock for Vets, Chris. Hopefully he's got his voice back. Miss Toxic Melissa, MSU Larry. Key West, Michigan, Tracy, hello, good morning. Garbage Truck Chuck, Trash Man Joe, Truck Driver Trevor, Junk Picker Bob, Crazy Fisherman, Potato Man Sam, Master Beats, Baldo, good morning, Detroit Lions Joe,
2: Baldo,
1: welcome to the club, Skinny Peen. Yeah, Skinny Peen is a brand new person of the morning after. The Bell Cartel, rip a pack, Adam. 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Ooh, Disney Lorcana Trading Card Game, Attack of the Vine. Ripping a pack a day. Cowboy Man Pat, hello. Firefighter Trucker Heath, what's up? Good morning to our new friend, the painter. I paint landscapes, still lifes. My favorite to paint is animals. My name's Rebecca, and I live in Midland. Good morning, painting animals, Rebecca. Appreciate you participating in this show. 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
0: Wings.
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1: 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You have until 8 o'clock to figure out what that song is. 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
0: I'm ready.
1: That right there was exactly 7 seconds of Sevenfold. What is the name of that song? Text it to 1-800-9-ROCK-93. You get it right, we could potentially give you a pair of tickets to go see Avenged Sevenfold in Good Charlotte. But first things first, you got to know the song. Adam, one more time. What is the name of that Avenged Sevenfold song? Text it to 1-800-9-ROCK-93 for your chance to win. 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
0: Whoa.
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1: Good morning to MP Hammer and AK, Corrigan, Oil Eric and Dylan, Drummer Mike and Fivel, Picture Lady Kayla, Just Another Brad, HVAC Blake, good morning Bay City, Eric. Let's get this week over with already so I could celebrate my birthday weekend. Stay cute. Phlebotomist Bob, what's up? Crazy Fisherman, good morning. Texters, 1-800-9-ROCK-93. Is the Saginaw Old Town Junction text line 1-800-976-2593 playing 7 seconds of Sevenfold. We've got tickets to go see them at Pine Knob 1 week from tonight. They will be there with Good Charlotte. 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What we needed to do before 8 o'clock is tell us the name of this song for your chance to win. That is 7 seconds of an Avenged Sevenfold song. 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Avenged Good Charlotte are there 1 week from today. 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
1: 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Adam has a story. He is going to give you the who's and the what's and the why's and the when's. He will leave out where.
0: Real question is where.
1: Your job is to figure out whether it happened in Florida, whether it happened somewhere else. You will text us 1-800-9-ROCK-93. Text Florida. Text not Florida. Wanigan, please. Sandwich, please. Munger, please. Potato, please. Refreshment tent, please. Get it right. $15 to spend at the Wanigan could be yours. Plus, I've got 4 passes for the refreshment tent at this year's Munger Potato Festival. It kicks off on Thursday.
0: A woman is accused of throwing a plate of food and a cup of urine.
1: Now why?
0: At her 65-year-old relative.
1: You don't have those two things next to each other, do you?
0: Well, they were apparently close enough where she could grab them both.
1: Like, it's been a minute since I've set a table.
0: Has it been?
1: I mean, why would I set a table?
0: No, I guess, yeah.
1: And we're not... I
0: frequently set a table.
1: Yeah, I don't... Me and lady friend have never eaten at our dinner table. Ever.
0: You have a cup of pee in your kitchen?
1: No. No, I pee in the toilet like a normal person.
0: I feel like we've really, like the last couple of weeks, at least once a week.
1: It's been a cup or a bucket or something.
0: A cup or a bucket.
1: Yeah. Yeah. But I don't know where we're headed in this country, in this world, where, yes, once a week, we can talk about somebody being doused with a bucket of, or a cup of, or whatever, feces, urine. Yeah, I don't know.
0: Throwing a plate of food and a cup of urine at her 65-year-old relative during a dispute. Yeah, why are those two things close by?
1: They shouldn't be. Well, for starters...
0: Is your beverage of choice at dinner a cup of urine?
1: For starters, why do you have a cup of pee in the first place? I guess would be my first question. Is it a sample for later? Are you supposed to take it to a doctor's office? That's the only reason I could think of that you'd have a cup of pee at home.
0: According to police, officers responded to a home after receiving a 911 call about a disturbance. Dispatchers were told the woman, who's identified as 28-year-old Stephanie Elinsey, was throwing objects while a male relative attempted to break up the dispute.
1: Okay.
0: When officers arrived, they found family members arguing. One witness told them the victim was covered not only with food, but also with pee.
1: I understand the food. We've had a dispute at the dinner table. I can understand we had a little bit of a food fight. I get that part of it. Can you explain to me where the cup of pee came in?
0: After attempting to separate Stephanie from the victim. So wait, I'm trying to break the fight up and you throw pee on me? If anyone's getting peed on, it should be the person you're fighting with.
1: Yeah, I don't.
0: Not the person that's breaking it up.
1: But I don't want to stop fighting. Get out of my way. Like, let me finish this thing.
0: Police said the dispute began when the victim was preparing dinner and asked Stephanie if she wanted some food. And for some reason, that upset her.
1: That triggered her. Which, I feel like it's a pretty cut and dry question.
0: Yeah, it's either a yes or a no.
1: Are you hungry? Yes, I am. Are you hungry? No, I am not. Okay, I will not make you food.
0: According to the report, Stephanie became upset, began yelling, grabbed a plate of food, and threw it at the victim, also throwing a cup of pee, splashing it across the victim's face and body.
1: But why?
0: Oh, it's pee. You're covered in pee.
1: Why was this on the table? I asked for a glass of milk. Why is there? I don't understand.
0: According to the report, no reason was given why there was a cup filled with urine in the kitchen.
1: There should never.
0: You should never have a cup filled with urine in the kitchen.
1: I don't think so. I can't think of any logical reason for you to have that.
0: Police report states that Stephanie continued the confrontation by repeatedly punching the victim. Family member later intervened, prompting Stephanie to leave the home on foot before deputies arrived. Thank goodness she didn't throw another cup of pee. Wait, two cups of pee?
1: Why do you have two? I don't understand one. Why are you not peeing in the toilet?
0: Police said that Stephanie later contacted dispatch to say she was going to return to the home to meet officers. She was then detained upon arrival. She was arrested and transported to the local county jail.
1: Texters, you now know the details. You've got to decide whether this happened in Florida, whether this happened somewhere else. You're going to text us. 1-800-9-ROCK-93, text Florida, text not Florida, Wanigan please, sandwich please, grinder please, Munger potato fest please, because not only could you score $15 to spend at the Wanigan, but I've also got four passes for any day that you want to go check out the refreshment tent at this year's Munger potato festival. Good morning, 230 not Florida, 963 not Florida, no drugs involved, phlebotomist Bob not Florida, nasty Nate going Florida this morning, grounds custodian Kyle. He says, not Florida. Brazilian John, Florida. Hashtag details. 529, not Florida. Taters, please. Dimebag Larry, not Florida. Cocaine, please. Factory worker Christina, not Florida, but definitely Florida behavior. Foul human. Roofer Tyler's dad says Florida this morning. 482, not Florida. Jolly green jacket. My beef ribs are good, Adam. Not Florida. Bean Flicker Joe. Florida, it's old people fighting. It's in the details. Grinder me, please. Munger, please. Road Commission Mike, not Florida. This coincidentally sounds like Munger. Dairy Farmer Jeremy. Florida, I don't pee in there, though. Gumby. Urine was probably for parole violation check for drugs. I'm going Florida. AK, not Florida. Fivel. Somebody threw pee on somebody? Definitely sounds like somebody from Florida would do. I'm going to say Florida. IT Scotty. Good morning, Rose Island Mike, not Florida. Who's peeing in this cup? Cocaine, please. 475, not Florida. Sounds like the Midwest. Retired from the Army. Jeff going not Florida this morning. 773, not Florida. MP Max, not Florida. Dylan, not Florida. 573, pee at the table? Florida all day. Give me that All Day Logan nickname. All day. Okay, All Day Logan. That's it. Done. STV 325, not Florida. Tater me, please. Bus mechanic Justin, not Florida. Yeah, I'm going to say not Florida, too, this morning.
0: All right, if you said not Florida, you would be wrong.
2: Damn. Florida.
0: Florida. This happened in Broward County, Florida.
1: I mean, the no drugs thing. But the cup of pee, they don't let you, like, bring in, like, your sample. Like, you have to give the sample when you're there.
0: Generally, yes, you have to give the sample there, yes.
1: Because they don't trust you to give your own urine. Because if you show up with a cup of pee, they're like, yeah, no, that's not.
0: That's not how this works.
1: You could have bought that from some dude at 7-Eleven.
0: Why do you have a cup of pee in the kitchen?
1: I will find a texter that chose Florida. They will score $15 to spend at the Wanigan. And I've got four tickets for the refreshment tent of this year's Munger Potato Festival.
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8: A better life with Dr. Sanjay Gupta.
9: They say consistency is key, but sometimes you just got to switch it up. A new study out of Harvard School of Public Health found that varying your exercise routine could add years to your life. What exercise someone did didn't matter much. What did matter was that all the exercises together worked all the muscle groups in their body. Now, an added benefit to changing things up is it can help you push through the plateau effect. That's when your body gets so efficient at doing something that you actually stop getting better at it. And we know from previous research that specializing in any one sport at a young age can make someone actually more prone to injury. And as experts we talk to point out, even elite athletes switch up things with their workouts, making sure to target strength, cardio, flexibility, balance, and doing that every single week. I'm Dr. Sanjay Gupta, helping you live a better life.
0: The morning after headlines.
10: MDHHS continuing its investigation into the cyclosporiasis outbreak in the state. As of yesterday, 9,253 cases have been reported with 160 hospitalizations. Released a county-by-county case report as well. Arnett County reporting its first couple of cases. They're now sitting at 3. Bay County also at 3. Clare County at 4. Genesee County leads the way with 366 cases. Midland County at 6 and Saginaw County at 36 cases. Shiawassee County at 401.
11: Wow.
10: They actually lead the way.
11: Wow.
10: Good for you, Shiawassee County.
1: No, you don't want to lead the way in this.
10: My goodness. Michigan leads the way.
1: We don't want to lead the
10: overall,
1: way.
10: Overall, the number of cases that have at least been reported. Two firefighters injured while battling a house fire over the weekend. Mount Pleasant Fire responding to that home. Corner of Washington and Wisconsin just before 1:30 a.m. Sunday. Crews arrived to find a two-story single-family home. Heavy smoke coming from all levels. Home's occupant was able to safely get out of the house. Two firefighters were taken to a local hospital for minor injuries. They've since been released. Cause of the fire remains under investigation. Gordie Howe International Bridge opened to traffic at noon yesterday, marking the first new international bridge between Michigan and Canada in more than 6 decades. The opening comes after nearly 25 years of planning and construction, which began in October of 2018. Construction did. Since then, just under 16,000 workers have logged more than 20 million work hours to complete the project. The bridge creates a direct connection between Ontario's Highway 401 and Michigan's I-75. Will help support the $300 billion in goods traded between the U.S. and Canada each each year along the corridor. The governor among the first to cross the bridge yesterday. Must carry accepted ID to cross the Gordie Howe International Bridge. Valid options include a passport, passport card, Nexus card, or enhanced driver's license. Michigan, one of only five states that issue enhanced driver's licenses. Toll for a personal vehicle is $5.75 one way. If you can get into Canada, that is, of course. Roadwork on Saginaw County Siddiwassee Road nearing the end of its first phase. Saginaw County Road Commission said yesterday the concrete is in the process of curing. Road Commission testing concrete samples to determine if it can sustain traffic. Depending on the results, traffic on Tittabawassee from Bay to Fashion Square will reopen possibly today, maybe sometime between now and Thursday. And then stage two of construction will take place between Fashion Square Boulevard to Town Center Road. So remember, if you're driving that way early in the morning, jackass.
1: Yeah, it has burned me a couple of times. Some texter asked earlier, like, wouldn't it be easier to go up to Cottsville Road instead of coming through parking lots? Ooh. I mean, you're sort of circling around the building. Again, there's nobody driving around, and I've only done it like once or twice. Usually I remember. I just got to take McCarty, man.
10: 2026 will mark 25 years since 9/11. John Stewart and Pete Davidson are going to reunite to host another one-night-only comedy benefit in recognition of 9/11 called NYC Still Rising after 25 years, something they did 5 years ago for the 20th anniversary. It'll be held September 10th at Madison Square Garden. Will feature John, Pete, Bill Burr, Dave Chappelle, Nikki Glaser, Josh Johnson, and more. Proceeds will go towards various 9/11 charities. Pre-sale tickets, go on sale tomorrow. Weather today, mix of sun and clouds, high around 78, 60 overnight tonight, 80 and sunny tomorrow, 84 and sunny on Thursday. It is 67 right now.
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10: Bad news, Tigers lose again, their third in a row. Blow it up. Trade them all.
1: This is what we did not want to happen. You have to win these games.
10: This team's not good enough.
1: Yeah.
10: They keep showing us.
1: Right.
10: They have a little hot stretch.
1: Uh-huh.
10: Struggled out of the gate.
1: Yep.
10: Hot stretch.
1: Yes.
10: Struggling again.
1: Right.
10: This is the point where if you do want to keep these players, if you're on that side, you can't struggle now.
1: No.
10: It's heading into the trade deadline if this team is continuing to just sort of tumble.
1: And again, if Tarek Skubal is going to leave town, and you know for a fact he's going to leave, go get something for him. Don't let him leave without getting any sort of prospects, any sort of pieces, anything back.
10: Bad news, 8-5 loss to the Orioles last night at Comerica Park. The good news, there was a squirrel on the field. Jason Benetti did play-by-play.
2: The chase for the squirrel is on, and the squirrel is in the corner, and the squirrel is still eluding an entire horde of grounds crew members. And the squirrel's free once again. Hemmed in? No, I won't be hemmed in. I have freedom on my mind. Trying to go between the legs, and eventually he gets away again and hops through the towel. And hops through another towel.
1: Jason Benetti is a national treasure.
10: Sure is.
1: Fantastic.
10: Game two of that three-game series tonight at 6:40. Then day baseball in Detroit tomorrow. And that trade deadline coming up on Monday. Loons are back home, kicking off a six-game homestand tonight. There's only 18 regular season home games left. Two for Tuesday tonight. Hometown Heroes tomorrow. Thirsty Thursday. Country Music Night.
1: Yep.
10: Bing in the ballpark.
1: Can't wait to see you doing your two-step.
10: Adam in the ballpark.
1: Yeah, we'll both be there.
10: Lou Dog in the ballpark.
1: Oh, with his girlfriend?
10: Lou Dog's lady friend in the ballpark.
1: Let's go.
10: And my wife.
1: Oh, come on, that's fun. She's fun. People seem to think she's fun.
10: She's fun when there are other people besides me there.
1: Yeah.
10: The more the merrier.
1: Well, sad to say that my lady friend will not be joining us, so she would like that very much, I'm sure. I mean, I could try and convince her. I could try and tell her that that your lady friend's going. That's the only way she would go with me to a baseball game. So,
10: Lions training camp rookies reported Saturday, vets today, first workout tomorrow. First open practice Sunday, though tickets are gone. I think Sunday's like loyalty members anyway. So.
1: Right.
10: Preseason game one against the Bengals, August 13th. And, of course, we are your home for Detroit Lions football.
1: 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It's been that way for years and years, and every year we get messages from people that are like, I can't hear the game. Yeah, that's the NFL. It's the NFL. It's not our choice. 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
1: Good morning to Doofy. Got my tattoo finished yesterday. I was not ready for the inside of the wrist. Ah, it hurts. It hurts. Can't get right. Corey, what's up? Coke Rep Lenny, good morning. Brendan the Beast, hello. Bus Mechanic Justin, STB325, what's up? 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CNC Don and T-Bone. Beachside Cafe Mark. Yo, somebody needs to slow down. Let's talk about it. Cheers, boys. Yeah, it's July 28th. August 1st is Saturday.
10: What?
1: I know.
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1: Winding down, as they say. 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
3: How often do you stop to wonder whether you should share something that's revealing, maybe even embarrassing, with a partner, a friend, or even your boss? In her new book called Revealing, The Underrated Power of Oversharing, behavioral scientist Leslie John says doing just that can help you deepen relationships that are vital to your life. We need people to trust us in order to get things like love, friendship, and career success. That's what she told us. When you make yourself vulnerable by revealing something sensitive, it does make other people trust you. In turn, when you ask someone to reveal something about themselves, showing that interest will generally lead someone to like you more. Why? Because people like to be asked about themselves, she says. It also signals that they are discriminating and choosy, but in a good way. I'm Dr. Sanjay Gupta, helping you live a better life.
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1: Mix of sun and clouds today, high around 78, 60 overnight tonight, sunny 80 tomorrow, sunny 84 on Thursday. It is 68 right now.
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0: Good morning to Rugmaker. CP met up with Brett's Farm Toys last night. He dropped off some really cool stuff for the sponsors of Stuff the Bus. Meet with the Saginaw Spirit today. Good morning, Lumberjack Zach. Think of going to a baseball game and the best thing you got to cheer for was a squirrel running around the field because your team sucks again. Trucker Cop, what's up? Construction Worker Cole, good morning. Loser Tessa, dealing with little man's first sickness. No suckers are not for the weak. Yikers.
1: Yeah, that is something.
0: Clear Lake Kevin, how's it? Bush Light Tom, good morning, boys. How about that squirrel on Lucid Comerica last night? He looks better out there than Carrie Carpenter. 142 for 142, Bush. Texters, 1-800-9-ROCK-93, the Saginaw Old Town Junction text line. 1-800-976-2593. 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Roll call happening there. Z93's morning after the hometown tour continues. This weekend, Saturday, I will be at the Midland River Days from 11 until 1, sponsored by the Lumberjack Lodge in West Branch. 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
2: We got wings and fish. There we go.
1: No, we got a man in a lobster costume. Controversy at a dart championship event. Dart throwing controversy again.
0: Not the first time we've had controversy at a dart event.
1: This time, though, not involving contestants or those who are competing, but involving fans. Because apparently people go to these things.
0: I've heard that overseas, yes, similar to like the World Cup. In the U.S., soccer, it's big, but it's not like international big. In the U.S., darts are a thing. You play in bars and stuff. But over in England, people are going to watch these events happen in person. They're packing the stands to watch a darts competition.
1: Police are asking for the public's help. They're looking for a man dressed as a lobster after an assault at the dart championships.
0: Like in the stands?
1: They're looking for him after the event. The man apparently is accused of not only wearing a lobster costume, but punching another guy who was there to watch.
0: Man, I don't want to get punched. But I certainly don't want to get punched by a guy wearing a lobster costume.
1: Guy who's dressed as a lobster? First of all, why are you dressed as a lobster?
0: Well, it's what I do with these dart things. I wear goofy costumes. That's my thing.
1: Is that your thing or is that a thing?
0: It could be a thing. I don't know.
1: Is that something you're supposed to do if you attend a dart event?
0: I have no idea.
1: Police have released security video of a man suspected of attacking another darts fan, knocking him unconscious at the World Championships. The event held at Alexandra Palace in North London.
0: You just got knocked the F out.
1: Believed to be a man in his 20s during the third day of the tournament. Apparently around 4:30 in the afternoon, some sort of an altercation occurred. Fight broke out between
0: Let's be honest. The guy in the lobster costume was drunk. You're not sober in a lobster costume in a dart competition. You are 1,000% hammered at 4:30 in the afternoon.
1: Separated by site security, the man then approached the individual and punched him unconscious.
0: You know, I don't care what the event is. If you're dressed like a lobster, you're ripped. If you're at a baseball game, if you're at a Comic-Con, I don't know what it is. If you just show up to anything, if you're running a 5K and you're dressed like a lobster,
1: you're going
0: to
1: be drunk running a 5K?
0: You're drunk from the night before. You're dressed like a lobster. That's the costume the drunk guy wears.
1: Man received hospital treatment for serious but non-life-threatening injuries. According to local police, detectives, though, just yesterday published a closed-circuit image of the man that they would like to question in connection with the incident. First of all, why are you dressed like a lobster? Second of all, you can't just go around punching people.
0: I was going to say, I don't think they care so much about the whole lobster thing. I think they're probably going to look past that part of it and just really ask him about the assault.
1: Detective Constable Lizzie Coster said the assault occurred outside of a major sporting event and the suspect was wearing a very distinctive costume. Yeah, he's dressed as a lobster.
0: How many people are attending these events?
1: No idea.
0: She says major sporting event. Is it in the thousands?
1: I doubt it.
0: You don't think so?
1: I have no idea. Apparently, what they describe in the UK as fancy dress.
0: Okay. That's
1: like wearing a costume of some sort.
0: All right.
1: Has become a tradition for dart fans.
0: Told you.
1: Huh. Believed to have begun as a fun way for groups of individuals who attend these events to get themselves on TV. Who's watching darts on TV?
0: According to Google, the PDC World Darts Championship expects to welcome over, you're not going to believe this, 180,000 fans following its move to the Great Hall at Alexander Palace. This is an increase from past tournaments, which previously drew around 125,000 spectators per session. Over 5,000 people can attend an individual session in the upgraded venue. 5,000 people are going to watch darts. 180,000.

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4: A better life with Dr. Sanjay Gupta.
5: They say consistency is key, but sometimes you just gotta switch it up. A new study out of Harvard School of Public Health found that varying your exercise routine could add years to your life. What exercise someone did didn't matter much. What did matter was that all the exercises together worked all the muscle groups in their body. Now, an added benefit to changing things up is it can help you push through the plateau effect. That's when your body gets so efficient at doing something that you actually stop getting better at it. And we know from previous research that specializing in any one sport at a young age can make someone actually more prone to injury. And as experts we talk to point out, even elite athletes switch up things with their workouts, making sure to target strength, cardio, flexibility, balance, and doing that every single week. 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

0: It's on me now.
1: This is not a drill. My Chemical Romance. Halloween. Hollywood Bowl. It's the final U.S. stop of the Black Parade Tour. And you could be there.
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1: And send that to 95819. 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
0: Essential Alex, yeah. How is it? 4:30 yet, boys? This weather makes me want to lay around, get all fat and sassy. 10 dongs, please. Monkey Tucker.
1: Dong, dong, dong, dong, dong, dong, dong, dong, dong, dong.
0: Richard, good morning. Just another Brad, hello. The Michigan State Dart Tourney is held at Valley in Midland. The winners there get an invite to Vegas. I played in the State 30 way back when. Took overall loser. Go Blue Gilly, hello. Bay City Rick, what's up? Holy Crow, Stacy. Summer cold, suck, boys. That's all. Have your best day. We will do our best.
2: Holy Crow!
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0: 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But if you want to see Fat Matt today, you've got two chances. 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
1: 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Coming up, we'll crown a Morning After MVP. Five Finger Death Punch, Eye of the Storm, the Rock Station, Z93. Oh, Father!

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0: Lincoln Park and Numb, the Rock Station, Z93, the morning after. Matt and Adam here on a Tuesday, Virgin Texter Tuesday. Get yourself a morning after nickname. 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
1: Good morning to Hypocrites Jeff, Emo Nikki. I made pulled pork for everyone at work for lunch. What kind of bun should I buy?
0: I don't know.
1: For pulled pork?
0: I don't know.
1: I think,
0: the brioche? You go brioche?
1: Brioche buns are good buns.
0: Solid bun.
1: I like those buns.
0: Mm-hmm.
1: Maybe a brioche?
0: Yeah, maybe a brioche bun.
1: Incognito Guido. Let's get this day, boys. McGreasy, hello. Trash Man Joe, what's up, texters? 1-800-9-ROCK-93 is the Saginaw Old Town Junction text line. 1-800-976-2593. 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
2: It's time to crown the morning after's most valuable prick.
0: Today's morning after MVP, 25-year-old Lenita Moreno, known affectionately by her friends as Tessa. She is currently a resident at the Davis County Jail in Utah. She is now a former future bride.
1: Former future bride?
0: Correct.
1: Never became a bride?
0: Never became a bride.
1: Former future bride.
0: Originally had the intention of getting married.
1: Not a future former bride.
0: Former future bride.
1: Some of you are future former brides.
0: Future former bride, former future bride.
1: She was going to get married. She didn't get married.
0: No,
1: had a plan to get married.
0: Did have a plan to get married.
1: Didn't get married. Happens.
0: I am unsure of the identity of her fiancé.
1: I bet he'd prefer that he also not have his identity known. Though if you know Tessa, you know who he is.
0: Yeah, if you know Lenita Tessa Moreno, 25 years old from Kaysville, Utah, or at least where the wedding was supposed to take place, in beautiful Kaysville, Utah.
1: Yep.
0: Give me two. You're in the position where you haven't taken all the necessary steps to make your marriage legal, or, for example, you're in the position where you're having those game day jitters.
1: You got the cold feet.
0: Or you get the cold feet maybe the night before.
1: I almost said wet feet, and I thought, that's not right. I know that's not right.
0: I think wet feet could be cold feet.
1: You think so?
0: I got wet feet.
1: Are they cold feet?
0: Sometimes.
1: Okay, but that's not the saying.
0: It's not the saying,
1: The saying is cold feet.
0: Correct.
1: Right?
0: Yes. Yes.
1: I'll be honest, they both sound stupid.
0: Wet feet. If you get cold feet or wet feet?
1: I don't want my feet to be either of those things.
0: Well, I mean, if it's winter and you're outside and you got wet feet, they'd also become cold feet.
1: Yeah, and then you get sick.
0: You're in that position where you get the cold feet or the wet feet.
1: I don't know.
0: Or in this case, you didn't take the necessary steps to make your marriage legal on the day of your wedding.
1: Well, what are those steps?
0: You get, the marriage license.
1: Oh, that's, a real thing?
0: Yeah, it's a real thing.
1: Huh.
0: They don't just say you married, and then they're like, okay.
1: Well, they should.
0: You have to get actual documentation.
1: Yeah, but how often do those sort of things stick?
0: You mean the marriage? From what I've heard, 50% of the time.
1: Not often.
0: 50% of the time, I believe.
1: 50% of the time it works all the time?
0: Yeah. Yes.
1: Shout out to
0: Even remember the point I was trying to make.
1: Shout out to the divorcees of the morning
0: after. Yeah, morning to the divorcees. I am a future former divorcee. Future divorcee.
1: There you go. Future former bride.
0: The future former bride. I've completely lost my train of thought.
1: What you were saying was...
0: you're in the position where you're getting the cold feet.
1: Yes.
0: Wet feet.
1: Right.
0: Or maybe you haven't done all of the necessary steps to make that marriage legal. Under no circumstances should you burn the church down.
1: No, you should.
0: Because you have cold feet, and your wedding might be, for example, in this case, tomorrow. Don't burn the church down.
1: No. No, what you should do is go talk to your husband, your soon-to-be husband. Go talk to your family, who's traveling into beautiful Utah.
0: Kaysville, Utah.
1: From wherever they're coming from. Because no one lives in Kaysville, Utah.
0: I'm sure people do.
1: They're all coming in from somewhere else. You have to let them know, hey, listen, I forgot to do a few things. This whole thing we're doing tomorrow, it's not going to happen.
0: I think you can get one after. You can also, I think, have it done prior.
1: Okay.
0: And then you have, like, I think the pastor or whoever marries you then signs it.
1: Right.
0: But I don't remember. Mine was 20 years ago.
1: Okay.
0: That's a long time.
1: It sure is.
0: She is now behind bars after allegedly she stole lighters and set the Church of Jesus Christ of Latter-day Saints on fire.
1: Now, we don't know. Did she just not want to go through with the marriage?
0: I'd have to assume.
1: It can't just be, I forgot to get a marriage license, because there are options.
0: Well, the story doesn't really focus on the idea that she did not want to get married, but that's where my mind goes.
1: Well, she's not going to now, because even if she didn't want to not get married, or she did want to get married, the husband now, soon-to-be husband, ain't going to go through with that now. He's over here, not in jail, going, dodged a bullet there.
0: He's not in jail, but he's a co-conspirator in the theft of the lighters, I believe.
1: Well, he was just there, though.
0: I don't know if he was witness to the idea that she actually stole the lighters
1: okay.
0: and then set fire to the church, but he did make a run to Ace Hardware to pick up some hooks.
1: Oh, yeah. Well, they'd hang stuff up at the probably at the reception hall.
0: She's been arrested on charges of aggravated arson, first degree felony, and two misdemeanor counts of retail theft and providing false information to police because once they began their investigation, she was not truthful about her identity. Kaysville Fire asked police to respond to a fire investigation at the Church of Jesus Christ of Latter-day Saints meeting house on beautiful West Center Street in Kaysville, Utah. Utah! Give me two. I got real good meatball sandwiches.
1: Yeah, it's Point Break.
0: It's right around the corner.
1: Yep.
0: When officers arrived, they learned that the fire marshal and the ATF were involved in investigating the cause of the fire, which was sparked in the Relief Society room of the building. Whatever that is, Mormons.
1: Yeah, I have no idea. The most flammable of all the rooms.
0: Apparently. Several individuals were in the church when the fire alarm went off and reported they found the blaze, did manage to initially extinguish it using water and a fire extinguisher.
1: Was the water holy?
0: That's a Mormon church, bro. I have no idea.
1: How many wives put it out?
0: Four.
1: Yeah, I know nothing.
0: Was the bride, the groom, and the family of the groom setting up for the wedding that was apparently going to take place the next day.
1: Yeah.
0: She's got that cold feet.
1: Wet feet. I'm not sure what's up with her feet.
0: Investigators learned the fire appeared to have originated from under a stack of chairs where several items, including, yes, the tool of her choice, at least for setting this blaze, tampons.
1: Super flammable, bro.
0: Are they?
1: I'm assuming so. She managed to get it off the ground.
0: Use tampons to start a fire at a church so she could call off her wedding.
1: Just cancel it. You hear of people that are like...
0: probably get part of your deposit back.
1: Yeah, probably. Your family's going to be bummed out. You're going to have to explain to them, like, hey... But like, you hear of people going through with marriages because, oh, everybody paid for everything, and...
0: There are people coming in from out of town.
1: Like, I realized he was cheating on me the entire time, and I just found out, like, a week prior, but I feel bad for it. No. This marriage is not going to last. I call it good.
0: The tampons were taken into evidence by the ATF. During a later interview with the groom, he reported that on the night of the fire, he and Tessa went to an Ace Hardware to buy hooks.
1: Yeah, we got to hang stuff up.
0: They're going to hang things.
1: Yeah, we got photos of our
0: Yeah, over the past, like the course of our courtship.
1: We put together a collage.
0: Yeah, it's a collage that nobody looks at. They'll stand in front of it.
1: No, they look to see if they're in there.
0: They look to see if they're in there, and if they're not, move along.
1: Yeah, I got a buddy who's getting married in October, and I have not, well, you know him too, but you're not invited. I don't know that you'd be invited anyway. Either way, they have photos of like the couple. And when I went to look at the photos, my first thought was, there better be a photo of me in here somewhere.
0: Yes.
1: But there was no reason. There's absolutely, I don't even know if we have photos together, but that was my first thought. I wonder if I'll show up in any of these.
0: Mm-mm.
1: No, it's just them. I don't want to see any of those.
0: I mean, for my oldest, his open house, we made sure that the people who we thought or knew were fairly certain were going to be in attendance, there was a picture of them somewhere.
1: Was there a picture of me? I was there.
0: I don't think so.
1: No, we took photos there.
0: We took photos there, but there would be no reason for you to have a picture with my oldest kid.
1: No, that's a good point.
0: They also went to Chevron to get some beverages. While in the building, he said that he and Tessa were in the Relief Society room right before the fire alarm went off. Haha, so you did know. Detectives obtained surveillance footage from the two businesses and found that Tessa had stolen two or possibly three lighters from Ace Hardware, slipping one under her shirt and bending down to put the other in her shoe. She then rejoined the fiancé, and they purchased the hooks together. She did not pay for the lighters. Fire damage estimated to be $108,000.
1: Holy cow. That tampon didn't work. I guess they always do, don't they?
0: When asked about stealing from Ace Hardware, she admitted to taking something but did not want to say what it was. Police found that she had lied about obtaining a marriage license for the wedding, which was the next day, and never actually got it. That's the entire reason you set fire to a church? Just go get it.
1: That's the entire reason you're looking at felony charges and probably aren't going to get married now?
0: Arrested and booked into the Davis County Jail, where she is being held without bail.
1: Aww. Well, maybe they can use the money that was dropped in the box.
0: She spent her wedding day in the Davis County Jail.
1: Well, I guess they never got the card box.
0: No, because you didn't have any guests.
1: The husband shows up to jail with the card box.
0: Got the card box.
1: See if we can't get you out of jail here, honey.
0: There's no bail.
1: See if we can't bail you out of here.
0: Texters 1-800-9-ROCK-93. 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
2: Good morning after headlines.
0: One man arrested after crashing into a restaurant in Harrisville over the weekend. Crash happened at 3 a.m. Teresa's Diner on US 23 in Harrisville. According to the Alcona County Sheriff's Office, a 28-year-old from Harrisville was traveling south on US 23 when he left the left side of the road and crashed into the diner. Sheriff's Office says the crash damaged a large gas main on the side of the building, causing natural gas to leak. Several nearby residences were evacuated. Utility company came in to stop the leak before any damage was done. The driver of the pickup was placed under arrest for OWI. Driving across the Gordie Howe International Bridge, open to traffic yesterday at noon, marking the first new international bridge between Michigan and Canada in more than six decades. Opening comes nearly 25 years of planning and construction. Construction beginning back in October of 2018. Just under 16,000 workers have logged more than 20 million work hours to finally complete the project. Governor Gretchen Whitmer among the first to cross the bridge yesterday. Travelers must carry acceptable ID to cross the Gordie Howe Bridge. Personal vehicle will cost you $5.75 one way. 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The multi-use path for pedestrians and cyclists is set to open August 15th. 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
0: Two-day anniversary kickoff celebration begins on August 7th, which is National Lighthouse Day.
1: Okay.
0: From noon to 5, the event will feature yard games, lighthouse crafts, story time with the district library, and visits with partner organizations. 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
1: Let's go.
0: It will continue Saturday, August 8th, with a free Lee Murdoch concert from 7 to 9 p.m.
1: All right.
0: I love Lee Murdoch.
1: We're celebrating.
0: Happy birthday, lighthouse. The mighty fine lighthouse.
1: Sure is. It's my favorite lighthouse.
0: Have you been?
1: I have.
0: That's a great lighthouse. Now, Matthew, a list.
1: Oh.
0: What?
1: Your lists suck.
0: Loudwire.com has put together a list of the longest running rock and metal bands. Groups that have been together more than 40 years and have never broken up or gone on hiatus.
1: Okay.
0: Can you name? Can you name?
1: Stones.
0: Stones, yes, of course.
1: 1962. AC/DC.
0: Yes, number five, 1973. So far, so good.
1: Cheap Trick.
0: Cheap Trick, number four, 1973.
1: Metallica.
0: Metallica, 1981, number 10.
1: Peppers.
0: Huh?
1: Chili Peppers.
0: 11, 1982.
1: Mm.
0: So far, so good. Keep going, keep going, keep going.
1: A lot of other classic rock bands that have sort of...
0: Some of the older ones include, like, Scorpions, ZZ Top.
1: Scorpions.
0: Because the Scorpions are celebrating, like, 60 years this year, too.
1: And these are, like, no... I mean, there are lineup changes for all these bands because people have passed or whatever.
0: Right, but they've never actually broken
1: like,
0: up or decided
1: a break
0: to call it. Yeah.
1: Okay.
0: Top 10 includes Kiss, Iron Maiden, Def Leppard, U2, and Metallica at 10.
1: But Kiss has tried to do like the retirement thing like 9 times.
0: Yeah, maybe they shouldn't be on the list.
1: I don't think so.
0: Because technically they're retired now.
1: Trash list!
0: But they're going to do like their Kiss Cruise stuff or their Kiss Cruise right. Vegas.
1: It's a garbage list, buddy.
0: And
1: I'm sorry.
0: And they're going to play, but they're not wearing makeup.
1: It's a trash list, another trash list!
0: There's a song for it now?
1: Yeah, I just wrote it.
0: It's a Loudwire.com list. It's not my list.
1: Yeah, but you picked it. And it sucks.
0: Mix of sun and clouds today. High around 80, 60 overnight tonight. Sunny 80 tomorrow. Sunny 84 on Thursday. It is 68 right now.
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0: Tigers lose again. They've lost three in a row. 8-5 loss to the Orioles last night at Comerica Park. But as the texter pointed out, the most exciting thing that's happening in the ballpark these days is when a squirrel gets loose on the field.
1: A what?
0: Squirrel.
1: There you go.
0: Jason Benetti, of course, Tigers play-by-play, calling the action.
17: The chase for the squirrel is on, and the squirrel is in the corner, and the squirrel is still eluding an entire horde of grounds crew members, and the squirrel's free once again. Hemmed in? No, I won't be hemmed in. I have freedom on my mind. Trying to go between the legs, and eventually he gets away again and hops through the towel and hops through another towel.
0: That's yes. The grounds crew just chasing the squirrel.
1: And it's like all of them.
0: It is all of them, yes.
1: And I like the texter pointed out, like imagine going to a baseball game and the best thing that happens is a squirrel on the field. But that's sometimes, with baseball, that's sometimes how it goes.
0: Game two of their three-game series tonight, 6:40, day baseball tomorrow. Trade deadline Monday. What will they do?
1: Trade him! You've said clear house. Clean house.
0: I mean, if the rumors are true that they're trying to move Tarek Skubal in, Casey Mize, just move them.
1: Yeah, just get rid of them.
0: Get assets.
1: Yep.
0: Get players, get arms, get bats.
1: Yes.
0: Get young prospects.
1: Right.
0: Something. Then you don't have to, then you're not in the position where you're spending $600 million on one player.
1: Right.
0: Loons back home tonight, kicking off a six-game homestand tonight, 2 for Tuesday.
1: 18 home games left in the regular season. Get out and see this team.
0: Hometown Heroes, Thirsty Thursday, Country Night, Dogmen this weekend.
1: Yeah, Dogmen on Saturday, and as Jimmy mentioned yesterday, if you want to camp on the field at Top Diamond, and also, as Jimmy pointed out, help us clean up fireworks.
0: Yeah, that's a good part about it, so to help us clean up fireworks.
1: Yeah, right. If you want to pitch your tent in the outfield, you got to help us clean up these fireworks first. But if you want to camp on the field, first time they've ever done this out of Dow Diamond. Pretty awesome. Loons.com.
0: Lions training camp rookies on Saturday. Vets today. First workout tomorrow. First preseason game August 13th.
1: I'm excited, man. I'm ready.
0: Let's go. That is sports. Texters 1-800-9-ROCK-93.
1: Good morning, Breadman Lane. Tigers need to win like we needed that rain, boys. Really needed that rain, guys. Amazon Jim, hello. Good morning. Justin the Brad, what's up? Talking about our MVP. Girls named Tessa be crazy. Oh, don't tell our Tessa. Just Kayla, what's up? Good morning to your arch nemesis. Jesus, lady! You don't need to burn the whole church down if you don't want to get married. Just don't get married. 385, good question. How orange was the fire?
0: God, but it was so orange.
1: You did $108,000 in damage.
0: Yeah, so orange, so on fire.
1: T-Bone, hello. Johnny Utah, let's go. Essential Alex, hello, good morning. And I appreciate multiple text message. Texter is helping out our friend Emo Nikki with her pulled pork problem. She asked what kind of buns she should buy. And there are a bunch of texts in here, everyone suggesting the King's Hawaiian. You got to go Hawaiian rolls if you're going. And Richard Eats would tell you the same thing.
0: Yeah, right.
1: You got to go Hawaiian rolls if
0: you're
1: going.
0: Like a pulled pork, like a slider?
1: Yes.
0: Okay.
1: Yeah, so we were wrong on the brioche is still a solid choice, but I think they might be right on the King's Hawaiian.
0: Can't argue with that.
1: No. So, Emo Nikki, if you still haven't bought your buns yet, there's your suggestion. Texters, 1-800-9-ROCK-93 is the Saginaw Old Town Junction text line. 1-800-976-2593.
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1: Some clouds to start, some sun this afternoon, high around 78 today, 60 overnight tonight, sunny 80 tomorrow, sunny 84 on Thursday. It is...
0: Wait a minute. We keep talking about how we needed that rain, but then you do the forecast and there's no rain in the forecast.
1: No rain in the forecast this week. There's the potential for some rain on Saturday.
2: The tacos are falling. The tacos are falling.
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0: Good morning to Drunk Roofer Corbin, OG Nikki from Midland. Hello, good morning. Happy birthday to my favorite best friend and lover. She loves being called that. Jesse. Happy birthday, Jesse.
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0: Nerdy card game Kevin. You got that My Chem keyword right now? I missed it. I was actually working. 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
0: To 95819 for your chance to win. Not Skywalker. Luke, hello. Papa Pumpkin, what's up? County worker Ken, hello. Good morning to you texters. 1-800-9-ROCK-93 is the Saginaw Old Town Junction text line. 1-800-976-2593. You can also check in on Facebook. Roll call happening there. C93 is morning after. If you want a chance to score a trip for two on Chris Jericho's Rockin' Wrestling Rager at Sea, we have your chance. It's the seventh cruise of a seventh cruise. Chris Jericho, the Hardy Boys, Carlito, the Million Dollar Man, Ted DiBiase will be there. Brad Williams will be there. As your host and comedian, Fozzie will perform. One grand prize winner will score this trip for two on the Norwegian Jewel, setting sail from Miami to Bimini in November. Four wild days of slams, jams, laughs, and chaos. Chris Jericho, the Lion Tamer. The Painmaker?
1: Painmaker. Currently the Painmaker.
0: He's back to being the Painmaker?
1: Yes.
0: If you win, do you get put on a list?
1: I don't know.
0: Would you get on the list?
1: I hope so. He should bring back the list.
0: That was his best, one of his best things.
1: You just made the list.
0: Y2J. Your chance to go on Chris Jericho's Rockin' Wrestling Rager at Sea. Seventh cruise of a seventh cruise. You have the chance to win right now. You can sign up at TheRockStation, Z93.com.
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0: There's a lot of them.
1: Mmm, delicious.
0: Oh, that's when people were fed dirt.
1: That's so West Virginia.
0: I don't know if I remember what that one was.
1: I don't either. Don't beat the elderly.
0: We never did that. We had a song for that. We never did that feature, though. So it's on the list, but we haven't had the chance to do it.
1: Jesus, lady.
0: That's a good one. That one comes up from time to time.
1: Are we having fun yet?
0: I don't know that one either.
1: That's also another one that I've racked my brain trying to figure it out so I can fill in the blanks here. So
0: why don't you...
1: I can actually reference...
0: You're not putting, like, what the feature is, like, next to it?
1: I have attempted to put, like... Initially, I didn't put anything next to the title.
0: Okay.
1: Recently, though, if I can recall what it was about, I will add the sort of the subject matter next to it. So that'll sort of trigger
0: okay. The
1: reason we did it, the way that we did it.
0: Got it.
1: Rhode Islanders are dumb. But it actually isn't true. I read that Rhode Island is a very smart state.
0: Well, that makes sense.
1: Yeah. And today's brand new feature. Well, yeah.
0: Which I had to ask you off the air, have we done that yet?
1: I thought we had also, and I had to check the list.
0: Okay.
1: I had to check the list.
0: Oh, we have a list. Chris Jericho has a list, and we have a list.
1: Of course, Incest Friday, easily the most popular new feature of 2026.
0: Yeah, we did it. We did it one time and said we're never doing it again, and yet somebody somewhere every time. You guys doing Incest Friday again? No.
1: You read the headline of the story, you think, well, yeah.
0: Yes. Yeah, that's what I said off the air.
1: Steubenville.
0: Oh, good morning, Steubenville.
1: In Ohio.
0: Ugh. Rhode Island people are stupid, is what you said?
1: Rhode Islanders are dumb.
0: Yeah, should be Ohioans?
1: Ohioans.
0: Ohioans are dumb.
1: The headline reads, human remains discovered in former Catholic cemetery. Yeah.
0: Where else are they going to be?
1: It's a cemetery.
0: That's where the remains go. Duh.
1: The Diocese of Steubenville has learned that human remains were recently discovered at the former Catholic cemetery, the top of Washington Street Hill in Steubenville.
0: Well, yeah.
1: It's a cemetery.
0: That's where remains go.
1: That's right.
0: That's where you put them.
1: Initially, my brain went very dark and thought, okay, maybe it was someone who...
0: Who was, like, murdered?
1: Who had passed away, and that's where they died.
0: Do you think...
1: No, it's actually, when you read the article, it's like, no, there's a cemetery there, and they're discovering human remains. And you're like, well, that's a cemetery.
0: That's where they should be.
1: It's the best place for them.
0: If you're going to hide a body, though, wouldn't it make sense to hide a body in a cemetery, because there are already bodies there?
1: I mean...
0: Like, find one of these old ones where they're just throwing bodies in the ground and just...
1: Are you going to dig a hole?
0: Well, yeah.
1: Okay, are you just going to plop them down by...
0: Well, no.
1: Somebody else's plot?
0: People are going to know at that point. Well, I guess they'd see a freshly dug hole and they go, well, never mind.
1: Burials at the site apparently, though, predate their existence. The diocese forming in 1944.
0: So,
1: the property was owned by the Archdiocese of Cincinnati, 1883.
0: Okay. So it wasn't a cemetery, but they were burying people there, but then they put a cemetery there?
1: No, it has been a cemetery, but essentially they haven't been burying bodies there since 1883.
0: Okay.
1: So it's a really old cemetery.
0: Right.
1: And they're like, where are we finding human remains here? And you're like,
0: no S.
1: Yeah. Well, yeah, it's a cemetery.
0: I don't care. I don't care how old the cemetery was, unless the phrase cemetery has changed definitions over the years.
1: I don't think it has.
0: Which I don't think it has. Then you're going to find human remains at anything called a cemetery. Or at least remains in general if it's a pet cemetery. So if you go to the pet cemetery, I hear that the pets can come back to life.
1: I don't know.
0: The Herman Munster told me that.
1: Cemetery's existence resurfaced in April when a construction crew uncovered 6 grave markers, including 2. Archaeological investigation apparently has recently begun.
0: Why? What is there to investigate? It's a cemetery.
1: I think the goal in this case is to determine, like, the identities of the individuals who are buried there.
0: Oh, unmarked graves.
1: And then do research to discover if whether or not they have family that still exists.
0: And since they're from Ohio, to figure out if they suck or not.
1: That shouldn't be hard.
0: Buried in Ohio?
1: They're buried in Ohio.
0: You must suck.
1: They lived in Ohio. Well, yeah. That's a cemetery.
0: Yeah. You're going to find human remains there.
1: Texters, Virgin Texter Tuesday, 1-800-9-ROCK-93. More of the morning after next.
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0: Tuesday with the morning after Matt and Adam. Great to have you with us today. Virgin Texter Tuesday. 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
1: Good morning to Essential Alex. 1 year, 1 month, and 21 days until my wedding, boys. 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Both are too far away. Nasty Nate, hello, good morning. 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Holy Crow Stacy. I'll check it in this morning. A lot of texters. Virgin texters in the 6 a.m. hour. What about the 9 a.m.ers? Where are you at, 9 a.m.ers? Let us know who you are. 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Maybe a hobby you have. We'll get you a morning after nickname. Texters. 1-800-9-ROCK-93 is the Saginaw Old Town Junction text line. 1-800-976-2593. 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

0: Pub and Grub both Saturday and Sunday as part of the Munger Potato Festival. But today, you can see Fat Matt at Wolf Files in Saginaw. He'll be there from 11 until 2. Also at O'Reilly Auto Parts in Essexville today from 11 until sold out. Remember, Fat Matt has two trailers now, so he can be in two places at once. 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They've got Matt's Rockin' Grinder, number 23 on the menu, number 1 in your hearts. They've also got the morning after bratwurst at the Wanigan. They can cater your event too. 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

0: Sun this afternoon, high around 78 today, 60 overnight, sunny 80 tomorrow, sunny 84 on Thursday. It is 68 right now. Texters, 1-800-9-ROCK-93.
1: Good morning to Mixer Money Kyle, 10-pin Todd. What's up? Butt love. Good morning. 15-year wedding anniversary coming up. What should I do with the missus? Richard Eats, good morning. Wings. By the way, Adam's off on Friday. And Richard Eats is basically asked to step in whenever you're not here.
0: Step in, bro.
1: Yeah. So Richard Eats will be here as a co-host on the show. But there's a reason for him coming in on Friday, because we're going to team up with Richard Eats and Barney's in Bay City to do something very fun. For those of you that have seen Richard Eats make his content and said, quote, well, I can do that. Time to put your money where your mouth is. We'll announce that coming up on Friday when Richard Eats is here and Adam is not. At some point, all three of us will be in the same room.
0: So far, so good.
1: Yeah, you've avoided it. Good morning to Zach's dad checking in from Memphis. Picking up trash, Pedro. Do you wish my brother-in-law, Dustin, a happy birthday? Of course.
2: Curveball happy Mike. Birthday, turdface.
1: Curveball Mike, what's up? Heading to the Sports Car National for the week in Chicago. Lots of great food.
0: Shoot.
1: Networking in the industry. Let's rip some packs. I'll be with Gary V this week.
0: Oh, Gary V.
1: Oh, yeah, we learned all about Gary V. He's got his own cards. Berthium Slaughterhouse, hello. Little Lemon had a wild weekend in Grayling. We sold out, boys. Congratulations. Pizza Guy Chris, what's up? Dylan, my last work week until September 29th. This guy goes on paternity leave. Oof. Welcoming our new son here in a week or before. Congratulations. Good morning to this virgin texter. I'm Eric the Carpet Dude. Love the show, boys. Also, I'm Matt's new neighbor. Oh, what up, Eric? I met Eric very briefly. Eric seems to be very busy. Shout out to Eric's kids, too. Eric's kids are always outside.
0: They're balling, bro. They're balling.
1: Whether they're playing soccer, they're riding bikes, playing basketball.
0: They're touching grass.
1: They're outside touching grass. May have to go over there and school them someday, though. Show them my highlight reel.
0: Yeah, whatever, single double.
1: From the celebrity, almost said celebrity rib cook-off, but also that's a highlight reel. From the celebrity basketball game I played in a couple of months ago, I'll go show them my one shot, my one basket. Because there's no video of me blocking Rachel Geddes, so. Come here, kids. I probably shouldn't say that, huh?
0: Let me see. You probably not.
1: The neighbor wanted to show us a video. No, it's basketball. It's a basketball video.
0: Show you a thing or two.
1: No. I'm going to cross him up. I'm going to get him with that crossover. Starbury him.
0: Hit him with that UTEP two-step, bro.
1: Texters, 1-800-9-ROCK-93, the Saginaw Old Town Junction text line, 1-800-976-2593. 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

0: live, the rock station, Z93, the morning after. Matt, Adam, great to have you with us today. 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
1: Good morning to GPS, Kayla, Bush Latte, Lisa. Hiya, boys. Cheers. Good morning, Bush Latte, Lisa. 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Just found out my son Nick passed the crucible. Now officially a U.S. Marine. Congratulations. That is awesome. Berthium Slaughterhouse. Pizza guy Chris, Dylan, and Curveball Mike. We got to make sure we rip a pack today, Adam.
0: All right, sir. What are we ripping?
1: No, I don't know. You got a whole bunch of stuff you could rip.
0: I sure do.
1: Texters, 1-800-9-ROCK-93 is the Saginaw Old Town Junction text line. 1-800-976-2593. 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Roll call happening there. Z93's morning after Great Lakes Beer Festival coming back to Dow Diamond August 8th, 2026. 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Just announced that they're doing so well in terms of selling VIP tickets that they had to open up more VIP tickets. 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
0: We are officially streaking now, I believe, 3 weeks in a row.
1: Wow.
0: We have featured a bear story.
1: You don't have to worry about me screwing it up this time because, well, we're getting it out of the way before you take Friday off.
0: Knock it out today so I know it's done and I can take a day off.
1: Yeah.
0: Get a 3-day weekend.
1: Yep.
0: And not have to worry about you screwing it up. As you've done so many times.
1: I have. You're right.
0: Denver, Colorado. Trashed house. Showed all the signs of a home invasion. Not the usual suspects, though. And I think you know what it was.
1: Yeah, bears.
0: Yeah, it was bears. Douglas County Sheriff's deputies responded to reports of a break-in.
1: Oh, no.
0: At a home in Roxboro. When they arrived, though, they found two suspects they were not expecting. Two bear cubs somehow managed to get into the home through an open window and had themselves a feast.
1: Close your windows, lock your doors. It was just last week our bear story was just a bear opening up an unlocked door. If you don't want bears in your house, close your GD windows. If you don't want bears in your car, lock your GD doors.
0: Despite the fact that Zoe, when she passed, was a blind dog, she knew when I did not latch the cupboard where the garbage can is. I don't know how.
1: Probably smelt it.
0: She smelt the fact that the latch was not locked, was not, because we have a baby.
1: Guess, yeah, right. Okay.
0: Because of her, we had to buy one of those clips in order to.
1: Right. Yeah, keep, we have those too.
0: Keep the cupboard closed.
1: Right.
0: And if you left it open and left for work that day or left for school, at some point, she would get into the garbage.
1: Oh.
0: Much like these two bears did. Picture taken by the deputy showed the bear's snouts deep in some dry and wet dog food.
1: Mmm, delicious. So good.
0: Had to call in the pros. Colorado Parks and Wildlife arrived at the scene. They managed to safely steer the cubs out of the house and into the yard without any further injury to the bear cubs or the homeowners.
1: That's the story?
0: That's the story.
1: That's it? Slim pickings out there today, apparently.
0: Yeah, they were in the house and then they made a mess and then the pros came in and they're like, all right, bear, let's go, bear. We gotta go.
1: I was kind of waiting for like Mama Bear shows up and like whoops ass or something. Because that would be the concern, right? The two cubs are in here trashing your house.
0: They're babies. Mama can't be far.
1: You wouldn't think, yeah.
0: I don't know at what age, though, they decide to venture off on their own.
1: Not sure.
0: Or if, like, the brothers and sisters stick together.
1: Right.
0: I have no clue. As many bear stories as we've done, you'd think I'd know that.
1: You would think, like, we're talking, if one streak was 30 straight weeks, we've at least done 50 bear stories. In the time that this show has been on the air.
0: A lot of them are very similar. It's just a bear got in the house, and then they call the cops, and then they call the wildlife people, and then the wildlife people show up, and then they're like, all right, you got to go, bear. You can't stay here.
1: But every once in a while, you got a man who was dressed as a bear, or you got, like, zookeepers are dressing as bears, or somebody else is dressed as a bear.
0: Or they're painting dogs that look like bears.
1: There was that, too, yeah. Yeah.
0: Which I think we counted as a bear story.
1: Yeah.
0: Video shows one of the cubs scampering away from the deputies in the yard of the home, turning the heist into what they describe in the story as recess time.
1: Called it adorable.
0: multiple bear run-ins have been reported throughout the county recently.
1: Oh, yeah, we did a story about beer being made from bear poop. That was a bear story.
0: In this case, Mama Bear was believed to not have been far away. Yeah, that's all it is. The bear got in the house.
1: Yeah, that's it.
0: Bear somehow manages to get in the cupboard. Bear somehow managed to eat, looks like dog, possibly cat, a wet and dry food.
1: Mm. Yeah, you're right. Like every bear store, bear breaks into Tennessee candy store. Giant bear finally removed from man's crawl space after 37 days.
0: Bear opened a fridge in the garage and like ate somebody's cake.
1: Japanese chef fights off bear with judo chops. Bear-proof automatic doors. Bear attacks man after he yelled at it.
0: All right, well, maybe the streak ends at 3, then.
1: Smokey the bear arrests man for stealing signs.
0: That was fun.
1: Bears escape, eat honey, fall asleep. Tourist mauled after feeding bear next to sign that said, don't feed bears. You're right. All of our bear stories are kind of similar.
0: Time to put the kibosh on the future bear stories, then.
1: People are going to ask for them, though, man.
0: Unless something spectacular happens.
1: If it's just them breaking the homes, I think yes. It's got to be better. It's got to be better than that.
0: Well, this is different. It's two bear cubs.
1: that makes it different?
0: Yeah.
1: Okay.
0: Yeah, they ransacked the pantry. Not my pantry. It's a good thing I have another one.
1: You've got so many pantries.
0: Yeah, that's all it was.
1: Great.
0: Bill Murray in A Day to Remember always let you down. The rock station Z93.

0: 78 today, 60 overnight, 80 and sunny tomorrow, 85 and sunny on Thursday. It is 70 right now, the morning after. Home stretch on a Tuesday.
1: Home stretching it.
0: Three more chances today to text in to try to win that trip to the Hollywood Bowl to see My Chemical Romance. 11 o'clock, and then two more with Duffy, 2 p.m., 5 p.m. And we'll have four brand new keywords coming up tomorrow on a Wednesday, a Woo Wednesday, a Hump Day. Ticket window Wednesday tomorrow.
1: Yeah, we've got tickets for you to go check out Taste of Chaos at the Fillmore in Detroit in October. It's in this moment. It is Hollywood Undead. Tickets are on sale right now. You can win them, though, all day tomorrow from us, courtesy of Live Nation.
0: 7 a.m., another chance to win tickets to see Avenged Sevenfold August 4th at Pine Knob. Playing 7 seconds of Sevenfold at 7 o'clock.
1: I think it's pretty easy. It was backcountry today.
0: Backcountry today, yes.
1: Congratulations to Joe, who scored his tickets this morning. We'll have another pair tomorrow at 7 a.m.
0: We'll play Florida, not Florida tomorrow, 8 a.m. First of those four MyChem keywords. And we'll crown a morning after MVP tomorrow as well. Is that everything?
1: Yeah, I think so.
0: All right.
1: Are you going through like your laundry list of stuff we've got going on?
0: Anything from today you want to hear again? The Morning After's audio dump podcast. That'll go live soon. Get that wherever you get your podcasts. And we'll meet you back here tomorrow at 6. Talk to you then.
1: Stay safe, stay cute, and buckle up, Buttercup.

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She should be back tomorrow, making her way back from Kansas today. I will have your next keyword coming up in that My Chemical Romance flyaway at 11. Right now, the latest from Breaking Benjamin, Something Wicked. It's on Z93.

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The Rock Station Z93. If you are a coffee drinker like myself, you might be earning some Delta Sky Miles a little bit easier if you go to Starbucks. They announced yesterday they're shaking up their partnership a little bit. You will now earn 1 mile per dollar. Before, you had to spend at least 25 and do a few other things. So they're making it a little bit easier to get some Delta Miles if you have your Starbucks account linked to your Delta account. But there is a catch. You have to take a flight within 12 months. Otherwise, you won't earn any more points. But if you are a coffee drinker, you will be a frequent flyer soon, too. Your Music Plus with Cage the Elephant coming up soon. Right now, Puddle of Mud.

0: Schultz from Cage the Elephant. 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
0: There's no particular first impression that I want people to have. I think that with this record, we definitely wanted it to feel more like the band is live. 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
2: A better life with Dr. Sanjay Gupta.
3: They say consistency is key, but sometimes you just gotta switch it up. A new study out of Harvard School of Public Health found that varying your exercise routine could add years to your life. What exercise someone did didn't matter much. What did matter was that all the exercises together worked all the muscle groups in their body. Now, an added benefit to changing things up is it can help you push through the plateau effect. That's when your body gets so efficient at doing something that you actually stop getting better at it. And we know from previous research that specializing in any one sport at a young age can make someone actually more prone to injury. And as experts we talk to point out, even elite athletes switch up things with their workouts, making sure to target strength, cardio, flexibility, balance, and doing that every single week. I'm Dr. Sanjay Gupta, helping you live a better life.
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Right now it's Nirvana on Z93.

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The Rock Station Z93, the Great Lakes Loons back at Dow Diamonds tonight. They will kick off the homestand, which means Thirsty Thursday coming up this Thursday. 50% off draft beers all game long. Matt and Adam going to be in the ballpark. A rare Adam sighting out in public. The two of them together, the Great Lakes Loons. 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

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If you missed this hour's national keyword for that My Chemical Romance flyaway, I will give it to you again. It is wolves. 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

0: 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Coming up, my favorite Chili Pepper song will be on Revenge of the 90s, plus Megadeth and Stabbing Westward. 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

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Going back to 1997 for this one. In 1997, we lost a few well-known figures. Princess Diana died, also Mother Teresa died. Also in 1997, an IBM computer, Deep Blue, defeated chess champion Garry Kasparov. Titanic came out and went on to become the highest grossing film of all time for over a decade on TV shows like South Park, Buffy the Vampire Slayer, and King of the Hill premiered. Megadeth also released an album, and this was the second single from that album. It's Almost Honest on Revenge of the 90s.

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5: A better life with Dr. Sanjay Gupta.
6: They say consistency is key, but sometimes you just got to switch it up. A new study out of Harvard School of Public Health found that varying your exercise routine could add years to your life. What exercise someone did didn't matter much. What did matter was that all the exercises together worked all the muscle groups in their body. Now, an added benefit to changing things up is it can help you push through the plateau effect. That's when your body gets so efficient at doing something that you actually stop getting better at it. And we know from previous research that specializing in any one sport at a young age can make someone actually more prone to injury. And as experts we talk to point out, even elite athletes switch up things with their workouts, making sure to target strength, cardio, flexibility, balance, and doing that every single week. I'm Dr. Sanjay Gupta, helping you live a better life.
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Rock Station Z93 coming up tomorrow during the morning after. Another chance to win Avenged Sevenfold tickets. They will be at Pine Knob Tuesday, August 4th with Good Charlotte. Matt and Adam will continue to have your chances all week long at 7 a.m. on the morning after. Right now, the latest from Greta Van Fleet. 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

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We will be in Midland, the next stop of the hometown tour sponsored by the Lumberjack Lodge in West Branch. 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

0: Jericho is back to tame the seven seas for his seventh Rock and Wrestling Rager. And we're sending one winner and a guest straight into the madness. Sail from Miami to Bimini aboard the Norwegian Jewel this November for four wild days of slams, jams, laughs, and chaos. 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
3: If I were to ask you what makes for a good night's sleep, you'd probably say a dark, quiet room, not too many things on your mind. But every night when you go to get some Z's, how often do you really think about the temperature in your bedroom? Temperature may be one of the most underappreciated factors in sleep. That's according to the Senior Vice President of Research and Scientific Affairs at the National Sleep Foundation. We often hear about lights and screens and stress, but even modest changes in temperature and airflow can influence both how quickly you fall asleep and how deeply you stay asleep. Most experts will recommend a room temperature of 60 to 67 degrees Fahrenheit. You might also experiment with your sheets and what you actually wear to bed. Play around a bit and see what improves your sleep. You might be delightfully surprised. I'm Dr. Sanjay Gupta, helping you live a better life.
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It is in a restaurant called Max's South Seas Hideaway over in Grand Rapids. I was just there a couple of months ago. It is definitely a tiki island vibe in there. So if that is your thing, make sure you check that place out. Cool little fun fact, though. It's the biggest tiki memorabilia spot in the world. Foo Fighters, These Days on Z93.

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Right after Motley Crue, Girls, Girls, Girls. It's on Z93.

0: That was Cage the Elephant, Beaches in Tennessee. 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

The Rock Station Z93 coming up tomorrow all day. You will have chances to win tickets to Taste of Chaos featuring In This Moment and Hollywood Undead at the Fillmore in Detroit on Friday, October 2nd. 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

The Rock Station Z93, the MLB trade deadline rapidly approaching. It'll be here next Monday. Interested to see if the Tigers will do anything. Maybe somebody will miss their next start coming up. If that's the case, they're probably going to be on the move. So let's pay attention to the Tigers this week and see what's going on. They're still in the running for a playoff spot. So maybe there'll be buyers this year. We'll have to wait and see. Breaking Benjamin, Something Wicked on Z93.

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2: A better life with Dr. Sanjay Gupta.
3: How often do you stop to wonder whether you should share something that's revealing, maybe even embarrassing, with a partner, a friend, or even your boss? In her new book called Revealing, The Underrated Power of Oversharing, behavioral scientist Leslie John says doing just that can help you deepen relationships that are vital to your life. We need people to trust us in order to get things like love, friendship, and career success. That's what she told us. When you make yourself vulnerable by revealing something sensitive, it does make other people trust you. In turn, when you ask someone to reveal something about themselves, showing that interest will generally lead someone to like you more. Why? Because people like to be asked about themselves, she says. It also signals that they are discriminating and choosy, but in a good way. I'm Dr. Sanjay Gupta, helping you live a better life.
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STP, the rock station Z93. That's going to do it for me. Chad sitting in for Cass today. She will be back tomorrow. Duffy in next with your next two keywords for that My Chemical Romance flyaway. That'll happen at 2 p.m. and 5 p.m. Matt and Adam have your chance to win Avenged Sevenfold tickets tomorrow morning on the morning after at 7 a.m. That'll run the rest of the week as well. Anything we're doing, you can find it online at therockstationz93.com or in that Z93 app. Download that free wherever you get your apps. I'll leave you with Nickelback. It's on Z93. See ya. Never made

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1: 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Featured headliner Ozzy Reborn on the main stage. 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
2: A better life with Dr. Sanjay Gupta.
3: There are lots of things you can measure to get an idea of how healthy you are at any given moment. Temperature, heart rate, blood pressure, just to name a few. But how about how healthy you will be and how long you're likely to live? According to a new study out of the University at Buffalo, two simple strength tests are pretty accurate at predicting longevity in older women. One is hand grip strength, and the other is how quickly people can stand up from a seated position without using their arms. By the way, I remember interviewing former President Jimmy Carter when he was quite old and being really impressed how he just popped out of the chair without using his arms. Not a lot of older people can actually do that. But I think the message here is that maintaining strength as you age is going to help you perform everyday activities, but also help you avoid injury and stay independent. I'm Dr. Sanjay Gupta, helping you live a better life.
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So I've got one word for you. Reacher. I saw the trailer drop yesterday, and it looks amazeballs. Season 4 of Reacher on Amazon Prime, hitting the big small screen on August 12th. I cannot wait. I'm a huge fan of Alan Rickson and that show. Always Let You Down. It's Bill Murray and A Day to Remember, streaming free on your smart speakers. Hell, it'll play the rock station, Z93.

Great Lakes Beer Festival happening next Saturday, August 8th. And, of course, it's going to be at the Dow Diamond. And the morning after is Matt Bingham. Definitely going to be there. He is the MC, so he'll be walking around with a microphone in his hand. And, of course, it's been voted one of the top beer festivals in the entire state. You're going to go, right? Right? Right? If you need details, hit GreatLakesBeerFestival.com.

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2: A better life with Dr. Sanjay Gupta.
3: There are lots of things you can measure to get an idea of how healthy you are at any given moment. Temperature, heart rate, blood pressure, just to name a few. But how about how healthy you will be and how long you're likely to live? According to a new study out of the University at Buffalo, two simple strength tests are pretty accurate at predicting longevity in older women. One is hand grip strength, and the other is how quickly people can stand up from a seated position without using their arms. By the way, I remember interviewing former President Jimmy Carter when he was quite old and being really impressed how he just popped out of the chair without using his arms. Not a lot of older people can actually do that. But I think the message here is that maintaining strength as you age is going to help you perform everyday activities, but also help you avoid injury and stay independent. I'm Dr. Sanjay Gupta, helping you live a better life.
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It's on Z93.

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I said you look so fine that I really want to make you mine. 4, 5, 6, come on and get your kicks. 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

kick off his Ride Lonesome tour in the fall, but across the border up in Canada. Let's see. We'll see him, it looks like, in Detroit later in October. 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

It's a big deal. Chris Jericho and his Rock and Wrestling Rager combines wrestling and rock music and vacations, and you have a chance to win a cabin aboard the Rock and Wrestling Rager. Details coming up after Evanescence late. It says, who will you follow? 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

0: Jericho is back to tame the seven seas for his seventh Rock and Wrestling Rager. And we're sending one winner and a guest straight into the madness. Sail from Miami to Bimini aboard the Norwegian Jewel this November for four wild days of slams, jams, laughs, and chaos. 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
1: A better life with Dr. Sanjay Gupta.
2: They say consistency is key, but sometimes you just got to switch it up. A new study out of Harvard School of Public Health found that varying your exercise routine could add years to your life. What exercise someone did didn't matter much. What did matter was that all the exercises together worked all the muscle groups in their body. Now, an added benefit to changing things up is it can help you push through the plateau effect. That's when your body gets so efficient at doing something that you actually stop getting better at it. And we know from previous research that specializing in any one sport at a young age can make someone actually more prone to injury. And as experts we talk to point out, even elite athletes switch up things with their workouts, making sure to target strength, cardio, flexibility, balance, and doing that every single week. I'm Dr. Sanjay Gupta, helping you live a better life.
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In this moment in Hollywood Dead, on the road together, calling it the Taste of Chaos Tour. They'll be making a stop at the Fillmore in Detroit in October. Of course, we will have your chance to win tickets all day long tomorrow as part of Ticket Window Wednesday, which, by the way, sponsored by Hooters on Bay Row in Saginaw. Morning After will kick off the winning tomorrow morning. Queens of the Stone Age now, it's No One Knows, streaming free on that Z93 app.

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0: 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It was pretty much done in

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3: 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But if you log off, take a step back from all the hype, you'll find that the actual keys to a longer, healthier life are hiding in plain sight. There are four of them. Number one, nutrition. The Mediterranean diet really is the gold standard. Number two, exercise. You should be getting 150 minutes of moderate intensity exercise or 75 minutes of vigorous intensity exercise every week, plus strength training and stretching. Number three, sleep. Sleep is when your body and your brain repair themselves. You should be getting 7 to 9 hours a night. And finally, number four often gets forgotten, socialization. It's not a bonus, it's a necessity for a healthy life, finding a sense of community, purpose, and belonging. 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

It has to be because of that high caffeinated coffee he constantly drinks and has his own signature blend of. Talking Zach Wilde pulling double duty on the Berserkus tour that he's on currently. He's playing with this band, Black Label Society, but also earlier in the day with his Zach Sabbath show. 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

So it looks like it wasn't a one-off after all. The original former members of Breaking Benjamin, the guitar player, the bass player, and the drummer got together, I don't know what, earlier in the year and got a new singer and called themselves We Are Not Alone, played the first two albums at a show in Pennsylvania. Looks like they're doing it again. I wonder if Ben is pissed about that. Here's Something Wicked. It's on Z93.

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1: A better life with Dr. Sanjay Gupta.
2: They say consistency is key, but sometimes you just got to switch it up. A new study out of Harvard School of Public Health found that varying your exercise routine could add years to your life. What exercise someone did didn't matter much. What did matter was that all the exercises together worked all the muscle groups in their body. Now, an added benefit to changing things up is it can help you push through the plateau effect. That's when your body gets so efficient at doing something that you actually stop getting better at it. And we know from previous research that specializing in any one sport at a young age can make someone actually more prone to injury. And as experts we talk to point out, even elite athletes switch up things with their workouts, making sure to target strength, cardio, flexibility, balance, and doing that every single week. I'm Dr. Sanjay Gupta, helping you live a better life.
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93, those guys getting set to celebrate a 35th birthday of their debut album, Core, came out in September of 1992. 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

So do you remember when Dave Grohl was talking in an interview about how the Pixies album Surfer Rasa is the perfect record in his view? Well, their guitar player, Joey Santiago, chimed in and he replied, "I have to agree." I mean, what else is he going to say? It sucked. Here's Five Finger Death Punch now on Z93. Oh, fuck.

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18: And during the few moments that we have left, we want to talk right down to earth in a language that everybody here can easily understand.

I'm going to be honest with you. I heard a cover band over the weekend playing, or I should say trying to play that song from Living Color, and they were terrible at it. They didn't get the groove. They didn't get the vocals right. It wasn't cool hearing them butcher that song. Evanescence, who will you follow on the rock station, Z93?

Taste of Chaos tomorrow up for grabs with Ticket Window Wednesday. That's brought to you by Hooters on Bay Road in Saginaw. That is the name of the tour of In This Moment in Hollywood Undead, Fillmore in Detroit, where, yes, you can win that VIP package with In This Moment that I mentioned earlier. Here's 3 Days Grace now on Z93. Seems like

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Now you do what they told ya. Now you do what they told ya. Now you do what they told ya.

0: Chris Jericho is back to tame the seven seas for his seventh Rock and Wrestling Rager. And we're sending one winner and a guest straight into the madness. Sail from Miami to Bimini aboard the Norwegian Jewel this November for four wild days of slams, jams, laughs, and chaos. 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
1: A better life with Dr. Sanjay Gupta.
2: There are lots of things you can measure to get an idea of how healthy you are at any given moment. Temperature, heart rate, blood pressure, just to name a few. But how about how healthy you will be and how long you're likely to live? According to a new study out of the University at Buffalo, two simple strength tests are pretty accurate at predicting longevity in older women. One is hand grip strength, and the other is how quickly people can stand up from a seated position without using their arms. By the way, I remember interviewing former President Jimmy Carter when he was quite old and being really impressed how he just popped out of the chair without using his arms. Not a lot of older people can actually do that. But I think the message here is that maintaining strength as you age is going to help you perform everyday activities, but also help you avoid injury and stay independent. I'm Dr. Sanjay Gupta, helping you live a better life.
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9: Hey, what's going on? 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
1: A better life with Dr. Sanjay Gupta.
2: They say consistency is key, but sometimes you just gotta switch it up. A new study out of Harvard School of Public Health found that varying your exercise routine could add years to your life. What exercise someone did didn't matter much. What did matter was that all the exercises together worked all the muscle groups in their body. Now, an added benefit to changing things up is it can help you push through the plateau effect. That's when your body gets so efficient at doing something that you actually stop getting better at it. And we know from previous research that specializing in any one sport at a young age can make someone actually more prone to injury. And as experts we talk to point out, even elite athletes switch up things with their workouts, making sure to target strength, cardio, flexibility, balance, and doing that every single week. I'm Dr. Sanjay Gupta, helping you live a better life.
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2: How often do you stop to wonder whether you should share something that's revealing, maybe even embarrassing, with a partner, a friend, or even your boss? In her new book called Revealing, The Underrated Power of Oversharing, behavioral scientist Leslie John says doing just that can help you deepen relationships that are vital to your life. We need people to trust us in order to get things like love, friendship, and career success. That's what she told us. When you make yourself vulnerable by revealing something sensitive, it does make other people trust you. In turn, when you ask someone to reveal something about themselves, showing that interest will generally lead someone to like you more. Why? Because people like to be asked about themselves, she says. It also signals that they are discriminating and choosy, but in a good way. I'm Dr. Sanjay Gupta, helping you live a better life.
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